0: At the edge of my breakthrough,
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0: 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Come on, come on, come on, come on, come on, come on. In Jesus' mighty name, we are praying. 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You are a liar.
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0: You are a liar.
1: You are a liar.
0: Malefeto shoko falabranto shatayada. And Bible said, the prophet said, the day Uzziah died, I, the prophet, I saw the Lord. Okay, akwensi die biara bekanisa. 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
0: every bad dream, from my life,
1: Baby, our GK see any pain here, a buono, a diabony, a son. And when young Coponian Semino, or Bua Nipebia, so that son diet, one with the Ecoso, then so Buahan, a diet, quantia, Sien of Hompire. Blood of Jesus, erase every bad dream. Another warfare prayers. You must pray and deliver yourself because Diabia soon sanso, and wash your papa, Blood of Jesus, raise every demonic dream from my life. Over so diet. I want to talk about dreams. 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I get one in Minaka see. Oh, who? Yes, so now what's the drill? That's the drill. Oh, yeah, interpreter, or children, say, a common beba. If you won't hear, see if I just move your papa, there was three and none in them praise it by the blood of Jesus Christ.
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0: Snatch out of my hands. Through bad dreams.
2: I recover them.
0: By fire. 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My God. The good thing that the enemy has snatched from your hands, recover them by fire. Every good miracles and testimonies snatched from your hand through bad dreams. 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When to me I'm fan of when it's here, a ye attack against your finances. Pray. Any good thing that the enemy has taken from your life, testimonies, good dreams, purpose that any has snatched from your head, recover them.
3: Miracles and testimonies snatch out of your hands through evil dreams. I recover them.
0: We have praised
2: evil dreams
0: of the past
2: affecting my life.
0: Die by fire. Say
2: evil dreams
0: of the past
2: affecting my life.
0: Die by fire.
3: Can you share with someone? Let's say the fact that when tears in that your bony biara was sweet him. Na and ne kutia wuni. And Radi Dimusa that your bony in Emu were your sudimo. He been a two abrante and a very cheap baker. Cheap baker. Or soon that you know so brutal. Osun brodo ene no ma eso so brodo no se ni e kwa ko san nu onim osun chense a ye tutu anuma eso so brodo dia ene owo ye den ense en fata ense en sia ko den so bron sam o ko to so be sumu
1: wo sin da ye bon ni so to ne pese di ma bon ni sin da
3: e pese kuti ami abra mi pompa ye sa da ye bon en wu
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3: Ikapara
0: pray, finish up. Even you say, you know, impredepetosh. Now, no, God, In Jesus' name, say that in Jesus.
5: That is Jesus.
0: Give me authority.
5: Give me authority
0: and power,
5: and power
0: to control,
5: to control
0: the activities,
5: activities
0: of my dream life.
5: Of my dream life.
3: Go study Bible at home. If you're a Bible student, Obenwu say Job can say. Or soon die one tears here and home whom I had troubles. Near who you know, a beton on who die soon. No one tears here. It's in the same Job chapter 33. Bible said, when men slept, the Lord revealed visions unto them and dreams unto them, and men perceived it not. There's a nipa and tears here, but we each nipa. It's your brother Job, Egusua Ohu. My soul is troubled at the vision of the night. Is it in your Bible? Is it in your Bible? My soul is troubled at the vision of the night.
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0: 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Those bad dreams would die in the mighty name of our Lord Jesus Christ. Amen. This is the interpretation. As a chair, there be binka because be boom for nothing. But Bompire said that ye biara maswa ya shima die freemen se abra matwa die no. Me twem wo Jesus Christ dream. 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My God, Bompire. 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
1: I flush them out in the name of our Lord Jesus Christ.
2: Amen.
1: I flush them out in the name of Jesus Christ.
2: Amen.
1: I flush them out in the name of Jesus Christ.
2: Amen.
1: I flush them out in the name of Jesus Christ.
2: Amen.
1: Be free by the fire of the Holy Ghost.
2: Amen.
1: Be free by the fire of the Holy Ghost.
2: Amen.
1: Be free by the fire of the Holy Ghost.
2: Amen.
1: My God. Can you share? Share with someone out there. Oh, Kulufata Remanta Shata Yadada. Fire within every demonic eye. 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
0: 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I receive it in the name of Jesus Christ. 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To me, GM, I was so Jesus Christ dream. Say that is Jesus.
1: That is Jesus.
0: The battle that is too strong for me.
1: The battle that is too strong for me.
0: I hand over to you, Lord.
1: I hand over to you.
0: Say that is Jesus.
1: That is Jesus.
0: Shout it louder.
1: That is Jesus.
0: Do a heart thing.
1: Do a heart thing.
0: For me.
1: For me.
0: Ye nia ni pen to me ye emame. 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My God. 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
0: In Jesus' name we pray. Say,
1: impossible.
0: Shall be possible.
1: Shall be possible.
0: In my life.
1: In my life.
0: Pray.
1: In
0: the Levato Shokopede de Devalos. In Prevede de Devalos. Can you share? The impossible shall be possible.
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0: The impossible shall be possible. Imprecate Levados, Imprecate Levados. The impossible shall be possible. Shekebede de Badabados. The impossible shall become possible. Master. The impossible shall become possible.
1: I am
0: Shakabed de Badabados.
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0: And take it one step and pray this prayer. So you don't know, so to an amount back was a daddy Jesus. Order my steps and take me to my next level.
4: Order my steps and take me to the next level.
0: My God. So you don't know, so. Malefeto shoko balabado shadaraba. To an amount back. Ura Yesu. Famikoti biafu from.
4: Famikoti biafu from.
0: Malefeto shoko balabanta shadaba. Order my steps and take me to the next level. Finish up, finish up. Into my next level, bro. In Jesus' name we are praying. So God arise.
4: Oh God arise.
0: And His grace.
4: And His grace.
0: My enemies.
4: My enemies.
0: Do not let me too late.
4: Do not let it be too late.
0: Before you deliver me.
4: Before you deliver me.
0: Say that in Jesus.
4: That is Jesus.
0: Say that in Jesus.
4: That is Jesus.
0: Do not let it be too late.
4: Do not let it be too late.
0: Before you deliver me.
4: Before you deliver me.
0: Because I'm ready.
4: I'm
0: an inch. And someone watch me. Because I'm ready.
2: I'm an inch. And someone watch me.
0: Because I'm ready.
2: I'm an inch.
0: And someone watch me. Don't let it be too late before you deliver someone. Deliver us. Deliver us. Deliver us. Deliver us. Deliver us. Shake a de badabados. In Jesus' power. Shout it again. Louder. Saying, my battle,
4: my battle
0: will continue,
4: will continue
0: until I say there is no God. You are a liar. Kata tokobiara, and tokobiara, esa meso, epase, mekase, nyami biye niho. Who your true for? Pray. Rabadosha.
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0: 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You a liar. 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
0: Malefeto Shoko Belebede Shataya Dada, Amprefeto Shoko Balaba. Let Daddy Jesus grant you your heart desire in the name of Jesus Christ.
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0: 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I give you a Dawakuma Pronso, a Radinia Mawami, where you Christo Dreamo.
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0: Maya Fato Shoko Vedevada, your financial demon. 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To me, dear Biara, Akabrecia, whom Biara was sorry to see Casemo, whom were you Christo Dreamo.
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0: The same hand laid upon your head. From 2-3 so. Ojibrenio, Ojibrenio, what you are, sorry, Nanazo. Sorry, Nanazo, sorry, Nanazo. Malefato Shoko, Malefato Shataya, but it's time for the deliverance. Holy Ghost will tell some of you, get ready for the power of the Holy Ghost. 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
2: Amen.
1: Let God deliver you by the fire of the Holy Ghost.
2: Amen.
1: Let God deliver you by the fire of the Holy Ghost. 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Touch them right now. Touch them right now. Touch them right now. Bibiara, you should share with destiny. And you have to fear SCA. The son you were Jesus Christ of Dream.
2: There's
1: 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The Mukromu Diana Uhuno. Be bomb pire the amount. Were Jesus Christ of Dream. Would destiny be a riot city? SCA. And that you are the Jesus Christ of Dream. By the fire of the Holy Ghost. I release you by the fire of the Holy Ghost.
2: Amen.
1: On Yankupo on Sanu, on Sanu, on Sanu, on Sanu, a cabritia hunkum, a damn hunkum, whom fear of a chill of a woman, and a Sanu and your super and Penin D. Ejinanya two of Yarrow to a farm, and our chairman will use to keep the woman, Sanu will use the woman. Arrebedefato shoko padabada. 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
2: Amen.
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0: Any form of retrogressions and backwardness. 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
0: Oko to loko fata shante. 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Any Balaam hired to curse any restorians, be delivered by the fire.
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0: Any Balaam hired to curse any RPP member, let them swallow their curses in the name of Jesus. 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
0: Hallelujah.
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0: My God. 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Those who think I'm not around, I'm still around. I've come.
3: Live and
0: call it. Yes. And then send you a email. You say, Papa, when are you coming? And I'm saying, why you that? Maybe 1 week in. Hallelujah.
1: Amen.
0: So I've come. Come and join these people. We are fasting and we are praying. And
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0: Most activity and possibly any so. Hallelujah. Never ready be shall. Okay, let's listen to a few testimony. Na memra me shira wo pa ebo no. 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Traffic be wo kruma brantem. 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Oti ase I catch us RPP in direction because a Lamborghini come touch a yardbit. But when you knew who I would be drew, what I say, we would have sold them and say, hey, I saw it in Shahadin, Brebby, then you may be sure what I say. Let's listen to these wonderful testimonies, and I'll be right back and pray over your mediums and also you bring your prayer requests. Okay, listen to this one.
4: Hello, Papa. Restore.
0: Bibia, you're fine.
4: Bibia, you come. Papa, we did the RPP.
0: Papa,
4: Baye, Bosumi, me and Sani. I'm a Ghana. And I'm a co hospital. I'm a funny co hospital. The doctor said, I'm a problem. All my kidney.
0: Papa,
4: mammy to toy and drew a cotto wake or toy wake or toy women. I'm to toy drew. I'm say, ah, a package. I said, oh, my yaya, yaya, yaya, yaya, yaya, yaya, yaya, yaya,
0: yaya,
4: yaya, yaya, yaya, yaya, yaya, yaya, yaya, 1 month time, and I may buy America. Upon me buy, you know. Me buy, I did change a pen and me banned the call hospital. Till call hospital, doctor, no. You hear me test the baby. I'm going to test the machine.
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4: I'm going to Me frail, so what can me frail? Me frail, but me sank, let me hear audio. to me, old you, who responded, is a bar one castle would be uncle. 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
0: And now the only thing, and if I bra all night, and if you are day, if I bra all night. What do I say? 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I don't see free all the way from America. Hallelujah. Paulo Fato Shoko Pranta Shata Yadada. 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
5: roma
0: na yaresa mera wo yesu dim. 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Okay. So, in case of
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0: You see, sometimes you need to challenge God. It's very important. We see on third drone beam, it's a mumuno or the sikana or the third drone or the best so seed and or tap into such testimony. And guess what? And none and yanko ponso so on call yeah testing in a kidney no a free system run as any hobby. Hallelujah. The one she's in a giant. Okay, 0541 551 55 1542 0244 374 016. Was I tap into this testimony for myself, for my brother, for my sister, for my auntie, for my uncle, for my son, for my daughter. It was 0244 374 0. So and also so with me, yes, our offering. Okay, moi. Yeah, na bosumi biya mo bua kakra no pacho bosumi ne so a mutimi ka se mo de tight kakra ba na mo fentia radio ka TV ka ni nyina no yankopon hira mo ti ase na true fasting and prayers is so so pese wo ye wo see di de biya nya be hira. But again say in case say me say last day of the fasting, you know, we'll do what we call 100 CT offering. Okay, 100 CD offering, Moses the NB, Solomon the NB, any Moses the NB, they offer a sacrifice. It'd be 1,000
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0: So, and the God of our people will bless you, bless really, really good. Right now, bring your prayer request into the prayer altar. Then, I said, Radi, a year, Edema. Again, I perse a radi a year amount. Now, what tree any bosumia woman, any afia woman? If you have to kneel down, if you have to, raise up your hands, you can do so. Also, bunko to dear, also a monster, so, can be chair radi yankropong. And Tiasia woo Christomoni say, Unyami to me a 1 century, and to me a 1 century, 18 year wooshing and free radi or fatu radi and Missia Casachena, Unyamiti, Rabado Shentel, Abadabadakada, talk to God. The altar and the God of our people. Will answer our prayers. If it is a healing, if it's a miracle, if it's something that you need from the Lord, let God do a miracle. If you are believing God for the fruit of the womb, if you are believing God for miracle baby one way the other, receive that miracle in the name of our Lord Jesus Christ and Sanctuary, Iniwachi and Sanctuary, Arabado Fato Shata Yadada, Radime Bompaya Mamma Busia Fui, Onewachi Chini Benchini Nara, Mesro Hadumo Humopro, Radi the Edit to Animano Pay, Unyame Yemaya, the Edit to Animano Gri, Radi 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
0: We praise, we worship your holy name in Jesus' mighty name. 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I have a special people beer, on a ye, almost see your man, Jimmy Posse, a drummer, Unyame, at the drum, no, or my neighbor so. Nomo do ma fadie ababetum na UK platform ebusia kubi etu omo ho si ho a omo se every month bia no omo bebre app fo sika ne de atua radio bills any bonse mom yeah you know there a lot okay. 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

0: Papa, I was something or China and all night, you know, mechanical chances at the end of the year, but a Friday all night, your first Friday, your day, my month of delivery, and yeah, all night, I chair me boy. 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
0: Send your coffee canon. 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

0: Hope you have money in your bay. Oh, wait, chill. 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And I said 054-078-5010. Me patch your open lumba in super and who and send me a dia. 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Ubenya and who academia and what for lumba in super natural mineral water. Get a grip with that silver brain. FDA Adi Ejedian Kratui Atum.
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Would you win him? 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And I said, the Samians are pepper. It's baby Bia would tell me. And the pay, Mitra. And in the so more beer. And Eddie Brown. 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And the pay. Aye. Yeah, the baba sumo. And to Usua, who tell you? Maybe be our piano, sober coming home and the peso. And that's your special day, Mitra. And they only did some cook cry. Only did it, and can it time and can chop and a match room. I did here. Only did no swan. If you were not done in the cookie baby, match room, pa. But yet, Sinasi, you may catch on, he said. And in the so my what son of what to be a son of what so what Abraham be a son of when you're open and you're more UK, your son of one castle was sitting in son of Etibia and in the so a woman so what's he say no one who ye what's he say no one what's he say no one what's ya say? Na wo to me a fre u babi. What's ya say? Na wo to me a fre u papa bi. 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

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Over Facebook, and YouTube, and YouTube.

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1: 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So powerful. What can you do? I'm still 20 years.
0: Okay.
1: Because I know there is a day be a eba. I will smile more than the smile and I may smile in there. A matter of time. Debi amekase nipa eden ho na wo pray. Debi amekase Alexander the Great. Oh yeah, obi a around 165 AD no more I stand corrected. Na ne ho eden pa. Ewi ase no che wi ase mo half. Am o conquer ewi ase na nka tetene na o ye ntokwa sa na sa wo kontokwa. Aya na who we need to kwana say Asante region na kwana we need na wa capture we dey also just
2: yeah oh yes I
1: we are safe but a dream re obi wu no o say yen fa den to efu adaka mu
0: yeah
1: na yen yi ni sempie ni ma doctors kro mu ya kuku dam anso ano because we are say yen fa nko hwe o trust we say enyo ma wa akwa nyina no one day obi dey obi ja ho akwa na na ye mre because in life start here no no nim so baba ye obi pork say say they be a ebi bom ho abomfia ebi no angel o twu mu kosura yakopon ahyehye for 60 years
0: yeah
1: Say, oh, 60 years now, umbre, obey ye. It's a matter of time. 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And to the bea, the patchy one, it's all done as a strong con. When we were Juma or Befrau,
0: yeah.
1: Angel, when we were Juma, I say, of course, we are a boom, because I'm the power of home. Nyadidie woni mu
0: Libya, I hear your friends, young coupon, and cousin,
1: yeah.
0: And you know, or can say, yem boom.
1: Na one she shall bear the new one,
0: then well.
1: And now one boma bear the new one. Uboman ye be one boma. We will give a bit of UTC. And no bones or so a biscuit. I dear by Jones or so your drinks. I dear by Jones or crataria. 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Yes, I see there be your head system. 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
5: hello good morning
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5: ah, first class living.
1: Me pa cha ye ntio ye de radio.
5: I don't want to buy the air mask and bow.
1: Oh, sir.
5: Ah, you want to buy a dad solid?
1: Mm-hmm.
5: You die, you don't show for us. You're very young, you know, you're
1: four.
5: And you're going to be a good one. You're going to buy a good one. You're going to
3: buy a good one. You're going to
5: buy a good one.
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3: UK you are what will be am wo be
6: ra den sine ni mo tram me so say akọ di e for nine. Eh, I'm not saying premier, I would say the Asia. There is a way you work. Eh, Mr. Carford, dear. 4-9. I didn't see anything. Just a million what I'm from to 4.
1: Amen.
6: And okay, oh, Bojuma. I'm a woman super. I didn't see anyone to know. Oh, yes, to be. Amen.
1: Amen. May I say hello?
2: Bofo, good morning.
1: Good morning, my patcher. Who bedi mumu wati?
2: Boko, dear.
1: Boko, no, would you any baby or Kasafi?
2: About for some for Benghazi new.
1: Okay, me patch a yenti, what does that mean?
2: Because I free a brio, but for
1: me patch a yenti,
2: and then I know some pepper pa
7: Obamin, and then that sorry. Mhm. Of front and tomorrow and it's in Jimmy.
1: Hey!
7: About for now, quiet thing. Linda, or call about your friend Linda. No, from Jimmy, and then bosom me prepare.
1: Ah!
7: See, dear, my mean kind, and here I want for the Abiana, Nango Pons and Emerson also. What an insufferable, you see, I come in quite before. I said, Uncle Ponce, if you're Debbie, I know, Pamin Trabram, Mammy.
1: Ah,
7: yeah. Uncle Ponce, the man, yes, the embryo, radio, you can't. Then I'm ready to all my deputy member. Pompassa, Uncle Moon, Uncle Irene, so many empenny, Papa Mammy.
1: Okay.
7: Before my daughter's in an open.
1: A radi and show with Dean. Papa.
7: Oh, but for my daughter.
1: A radi and come on show or so. On Chicho will read it. Because only radi and a pet and obey to me the Nessa at the Akawakuma. And see a radi and show so pa. Na dear, washreno. A radi and yet a dear bet to me at Wakuma so crampa. A bobo I refree. A radi and show so much.
7: Thank you. About for you, I mean your number, why?
1: Me patch of Marty. Na wuni mama nzanzu na manu
7: mbacho daddy
1: me sorry so me di betu ya why
7: mbacho ene mi chepa why
1: mate
7: medase
1: me so medase papa ah ne pay papa ya mami ra ho hello
8: hello abafo
1: me pacho wube di momo wate
8: abafo momo edi debi akon
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8: baby
1: I make sure man come me show my so both na rebi eh what do you do need answer do come to 8 and 9 medal do ha
8: mate obofo
1: okay mpachi yenti amen
8: yedi ankopo na se say amen konko kana asunju amenim na
1: I'm going to go to the Africa.
8: The uncle has to say, oh, my, this is a party in any yam of my and no way in a don't ask
1: you. Yes, yes,
8: yeah, no, Paca and Pibum, why?
1: Marty, Maca, Papa,
8: because if I quoted out,
1: I quoted out. Okay, do the do, Bokobia.
8: Yes,
1: sir. I say, Bokobia.
8: Oh,
1: I'm cool, matters. No one's a man. Oh yeah, Baba. Me dear, Chira. I'm not putting too tired. Hello.
9: Hello. Good morning,
1: Abafo. Good morning, Pacho.
9: Hello, good
1: morning, Pacho. Good morning, Pacho. Good morning, Pacho. Good
9: morning,
1: yes, sister Mary. Okay,
9: I'm a man. The Rajas Mount in the Bushian, I'm the Rajas, my precious fans of the Fonina, Queen Nebusia.
1: Amen.
9: Above
1: yes.
9: Yami, someone of the Noyam case.
1: Yami, Osra was a part. Who's winning a men's napa? Hello.
10: Hello, above all.
1: Mepa, what's away the Momo Wate?
10: That was you.
1: Who be the Momo? Yami, Shra was a part. Mepa, would the enemy be your Kasafi?
10: Moses, me a Dawina.
1: Oh, Bramos in Pachi, Yentil, Yentia de Radiasi.
10: And the Pensia de Radiasi. 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
1: Oh, okay. Okay, oh no. Remember Libya reason. Remember Libya reason. Libya reason, baby.
12: I was Libya. El Kambaleha, Tundu Libi, Al Pantali.
1: Libya reason. Why?
11: Why are you so happy? Thank you. Bye
1: bye. Bye bye. Bye bye. Bye bye. Hello.
13: Hello. Bafo Paneto.
1: Over here, why?
13: Mumi chakaje pram pram.
1: Okay.
13: Area mama.
1: Area mama. Yeah, area mama.
13: Yes.
1: Inu ya che.
13: Oh, inye mi. Kami chabu uwe. Kaola FNF is busy. Inye cha uwe to mi.
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1: Amen. Amen. Amen. I'm funny. Say hello.
14: Hello, Obafo.
1: Hey, what about this is here now, baby? Do la ya je wa je.
14: My friend is 15 times. My friend is here as a matum.
1: Sir, baya ba kuba kosa yi.
14: Bro, 15.
1: Ah, yeah, sir, we been hot. We been hot. We been Canada.
14: Good morning.
1: We been di momo what?
14: Good morning.
1: We been di momo.
14: Oh yeah.
1: Ya me dem kwa di acha mi. Ah, ni be no ho ye, no ho ye.
14: There are there, he said, at the patch.
1: Okay.
14: There are there, said the mama, bravo. So I said, the son at the patch.
1: Amen.
14: There are there, said the mommy, man, area mama. From, from.
1: Ah.
14: DJ Ganama, I was virtually DLFM and next.
1: Okay.
14: About for me, there are there, said the mama, bravo. Why?
1: Amen.
14: Bye bye.

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2: Africa, the UK,
0: okay, Sunday, nobody.
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3: Yo, Flam Pacho, in that day, so Yamai, madam, Mamitin Kum, who said, Muanadu, not that your mother would be a mojadi, whom he may be seen afar. Messi, or no, what so near us, and I saw the end of Nabia, not as Susie, the Nazi, the Arsenal. An uncle told a mother not in a maid, nay, who of him pensua, or he made me a man to see your man planning for no yame, I am, and a feminine mum with a green eye, and a feminine of my gun in a yabum, they are drink or get a nasty. Mission in Yam, they are in a cassay. That's Uncle Cindy name, an uncle and I have been the fatal. Mumpire went on a pionche, Manuso Bibias, Mobibia, Kabia, Nobibia, Kosumbia, Musa Wolfi, or Moonquaid, Mania, or Yabiano.
1: Amen. Pacho, money.
4: Yeah. Eja, apum chiren.
1: Nya mena dum pacho wala wodi na so eja.
4: O nyanko pa asante.
1: Bedi momo ate.
4: Mache, nya misha wai.
1: Mpacho yo mate. Mpacho wudi ani bebi akasefi.
4: The family ache. Agona in Queen Central Region, Agona West.
1: Oh, okay. On the Brando.
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4: Yeah, Adam. A grand CD music. Hi.
1: Matt, Matt, you know, you're Jomodo, Papa, Papa. And I pay you a little bit, Radassi.
4: Yo. And I pay me then that secrecy demo, which is the Ampon, Yankopon, our boss, on the assassin. But then I say, wow, Bambos from Kwa. And they are born. If you say, if it is, 1st January 2026, Betting Gray. The Grey and 1 6 years, and the you know, the Grey will push us out to the Grey Nasset, many Bishan and Sadi and Tunia. May I sit down here, Dema, which you didn't put in a coupon. Tiana pay me Ochre and a central with Yaguna in Kum, maybe she in my den, I say, Emma Yankopon. Amen. Namishel, if you any, sir, and there, Mrs. Tibin and Emma, you've been there one day, the woman, when I'm in Wishon Kakra.
1: My patcher wish on Mrs. Yan and Kobani too.
4: That's it. Edin kind, Emma, you be a friend of Ifu Bisu, Obi, and there, A and Nawada. And you say, I'm a son of Manu Quatin, and me, I'm a dear auntie Ifu Bisu. And I'm out fast to be your friend of a precious, a deep black one, Mammy Issy. And there, yeah, me, I would die. Me, I'm a friend, I'd be a Bolivia, and I'm a papa, a fennel, and a stubby, coffee, black one. You see, there, one by a fennel, precious, and there, me, baby, Oku school, Agunaya, Constant, Rose's girl school, or Agunaya, Cocker, four. When you're 10 years, you see, I'm a set. On my number, you be in Papa Norman and Quatin, and I was it. Amen.
1: Amen.

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3: Hello,
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3: Right. Ma say.
0: She mo Canada.
3: I want go.
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3: Me there are there say. 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
0: Amen. 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

mommy to them, she said, hey, Yana, it's who I want to pay above for my mommy to come up. Now, me the Jimmy Taze, and soon, me the Pataya. I just had ya, a bayon celebrate. It's above for Mundon, me the Mitty.

0: Libya so for mommy, so for mommy, so
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0: for mommy.
1: Angel, say your boy Ralph Facebook, Piaga Piaga. I say it's Friday, thank you. Good day, hits. Sana, Dora. 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I say good morning, Brakuti. Watching you live from Christian Village. Achimota, greetings to you all. I say,

0: greetings to Mr. Hitman and Sammy B. Wayne Naye Dora. And I say, good morning, Jamaica. How are you doing? I'm watching you live at Achimota Market. Regina Wedi. That is a powerful one. And Amos Labi, I say, good morning. Sana Asante Emmanuel, I say, good morning, Obafo Michael. I'm watching you from Accra Medical. Obafo Michael and Libya Boga, I miss you all. Great job. Sana, powerful one, Bakufri. I say, good morning to you, my brother, Joe, known as Libya Boga, and Mac Corty, a.k.a. Angel. You are loud and clear inside Beatrice Station. DLFM and Ness, happy holiday to all wonderful listeners. Tune in right now. I say, keep enjoying the great vibes. This is DJ Ganaman. DJ Ganaman. Live from Beachley Station, DLFM and S. Now, Ganaman, son, we saw a concert party for leadership now come home.
1: Oh, sir.
0: Oh, yeah, yeah, yeah. Our concert party match up. Yeah, can't announce your meetings. We know near there, on Timubi.
1: Oh, nice.
0: The decision here, very strong. And I bada the Lumban Swa, or Taye Chipa, and to Beachley Nidia, we'll be more honoma 24/7. To Ganaman, baby, I will be on Miss Handalibu, El Kangali.
1: Okay.
0: Ah, Richard, I heard.
1: Okay, but that's it.

Hitman, who shall you book cordial? Holiday. Why do you want to answer one name? Another web here. This year would see me in India. I have for your part. So who are you upon you? So who chip on so who's on you? Who team you so white one, black one? I done a colors, different, different part. Ishrabako Jasami B. Oh, Shaw, Boko, Happy Day, Holiday, my Jai, and I'm my Johnny.

friend at 3 o'clock. I'm so bored. 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Media fifty million. 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

0: jail. Keep it locked right here on DLFM 106.9. We will be right back.
1: 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We will be right back.
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Tumiebo Deal 106.9 Home of Legends. That the live commentary ever bro. And to where you are Kwenya Sawo Sobebo with that on the wood the room. It's an Sehano will be at Tonka. Sikaka Kremina Wutia. And to once we are Jumakuna for Peso Bon with that on the room. But what do you have a friend? 0577 475343. Deal Passport. Deal Elephant. Walk

0: Wikipedia kuma ninu ya beya owe chiwe ni senti ombe friend number C 0263983801 and I say 0540785010 me pacho o pelumba in supa ehu ensembia dia beti nyako ye website ewa www.lumbainsupa.com ube nya ehu akadie nyina ewa ho Lumba in Supa natural mineral water get a grip with that silver brain FDA adi ejedien kratu ye atum
1: I was affording for God bless you man the trouble is offering ya obo for Mike as assist there enje Mike ba ko pe DLFM so when ti na presenter ba ko pe abo for din dan so odi for kwabenesia ma banku wura kwabenesia ma mitie enje Mike si se wo DLFM so when ti enje Mike na wo shem okuru ma me no ayaka anya sa so a ma boku trouble so funi makrao
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0: 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Where you are, say, when you be a to me, how pa is you
1: exactly?
0: Oh, yeah, you sure, dear. Sending parties in the way near the one grab. Oh, yeah, dear, won't you enter?
1: Exactly.
0: Who bet me at your command?
1: Exactly.
0: By a man's common don't do that with the other day. Also, when you see that change,
1: sir,
0: let us ensure a light. And a good time coming in.
1: Yeah.
0: But I dear about quiet, Yan, I said, Libya, who bet me on Monsieur Bisnoyale?
1: Oh, and the other
0: because of one shin sukuna one.
1: Yeah.
0: And to me, Momma, the Yamin, the Queen, Mempem, Hansen.
1: Yeah.
0: Nedia has a mania lumba super.
1: That's all.
0: Simple.
1: And
0: sure, dear, Massa, oh, no, monsieur, no, monsieur, I am creating. Sena Baya was on Humberto.
1: Exactly.
0: Libya Banyamian dum. Ya, chess, a gun, I had a yachty.
1: Oh, baby.
0: Especially a cradi and on the baby of a Bialumba super, baby of a Bialumba super. Libya, chill, chill, crank a crack.
1: Jo, Angel, may I say, as I'm Nana, Wakano, ensure to talk, ensure the river bodies in Ninano. I affect it.
0: Yeah.
1: Yeah. And you know, you be a keke. And I say, ultimatum.
0: Yeah.
1: Very boy. Nipediano, yeah, about 70% of water. And so, and you be an abano, there are not over problem. And so, we here, and you be a lumba super. Now, when it's the dansuma, and I say, oh, dansuma, and patem hon, my master, and a gina, my 0557 349 401 and no, yeah, my me back. I don't know. Obey Lumba Sport. Your power station. Oh, friend, now that's one patem hoje na obenye bi. Sansuro of Anko.
0: Yeah.
1: Mama Vic. I don't know but to anonzo here in Sionibia. Friend was 0500 680 783 Sana Dakuma. Brakwami. Obey. Adum Choba, our circle station, who are known so Lumba and Supano, the opposite of Yabiano, Freno, our 0244 094 793 Sana Dwenya, Madam Edith Kusi, or no Ben Central University, and I say, or Ni Central University in a opposite. And the number is 0246 601 004 0246 601 004 and we are the winner to when each revolter sana Miss Rona Eji Lumba and Supani be Pokwasi Odumasi Nana Ebo Honom and another friend was 0592 317 481 0592 317 481 Pokwasi Patemu friend Anna Ubenya Lumba in Supani be Sana Tema Madam Anaza Auntie Emilia Madienina committee 4 junction and as a secondy joint secondy joint a hot no butu
0: okay.
1: Yeah yeah committee four the number is 0540 423 201 and no a tema and patem home sana shaman so do we need to flat the number is 0543 499 0355 0543 499 0355 Ashama wa meda sujina ho, but me wakot janshe ben police barracks. 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One is better than zero. It's a master of friend penny for Sia and Yajuma Kama Kama Naye. 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
0: Medas.

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You're going to be a bad job. You're going to be a bad job. I'm going to be a holiday. I'm going to be a time. Not yet. I'm going to be a time. I'm going to be a time.

0: 5 July.
1: Yes.
0: Mebua.
1: Exactly.
0: And I was say enka yedino.
1: Mm.
0: But name bi mo ka say eh eh papa excellence.
1: Yeah.
0: John Mahama we change no.
1: Okay.
0: And odi akwa she da bi eh amra ya she.
1: Exactly.
0: Say esi eh Tuesday.
1: Yeah.
0: And now say Wednesday. And now say Thursday. Me pa che boku akwa she Friday.
1: Exactly.
0: Omo ye na say because say, me father said Thursday, no holiday. Oh, na say your corner, your bar. Na ya say Obi kunu klum. Holiday ninti because once you nyambre or Ghana, aya special Accra, you nyambre. Ninti nyambre ke kebi o nyambi anodi town.
2: Africano.
0: Say me no cause the DJ hit man in the town. What has it? Ninti no. Abana say na say the next day nka ye juma ejuma day ya. Nka nde ye Thursday ya. Na nka ochina ye Friday ya. Na se bia DJ Hitman we ko pie bibi ti se oda.
1: Aha.
0: O so ofi oda
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0: 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Me kira Saturday asa aso ma bibi wo ko no. Wa san ko.
1: Yeah.
0: Nti te apart from Monday.
1: Mhm.
0: E ko si Monday dia obi abenya.
1: Exactly.
0: Because on wa ko Sunday no. Nti wo ko your friend say weekend Sunday no. Wa kwa ewi enti no Monday no so I say holiday wo tumi de tue aso
1: exactly
0: me pa cha wo tie mi ye
1: me tie pa me
0: enti na mpenifu adream pon no etse na se hu ne se se de ebe si Tuesday Wednesday Thursday bia no ebe kwa kwacha Friday
1: exactly
0: Libya
1: Angel I think that is the right thing
0: okay
1: and wo ni pa no kra no ma wo a longer period
0: okay.
1: We also talk to us so Friday, Saturday, Sunday, at least. Say Saturdays. Say Saturdays are be a year engagement. Ni adia. Ni petra ni huincha. Because si adakwa sorry by na about to off one. Unche de nya homie. Inti say isi sana. At least on Friday no pekura. Obi timi dia da. Saturday walk away ye ni adia. Inti I think it's laudable.
0: Okay.
1: Ena be a sunu se. Enjo ebi no Thursday no. So onko be kura Friday no so be kwa juma no. Onko da. Isi Thursday onko.
0: Onko.
1: Obi wakura nye bibi ya no. Onko si odi boom.
0: Yeah.
1: Oye no hunti se South Africa fuwa iti yomu kwa Friday ni Monday no mungu kwa juma. Inti His Excellency baby ubi ya mikase the second phase no. Omo they've gone back to the table.
0: Omo
1: na
0: yo 25.
1: Yeah.
0: Omo trans no omo pass.
1: Exactly.
0: Inti sisi ono ene ye di ye juma sisi.
1: Ye di ye juma.
2: Yeah.
1: Ye juma.
2: Ye
1: correct. Ye correct.
0: Yeah. Na se amba seka topic.
1: Mm.
0: Ye ba se amba seka topic.
1: Yeah.

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And you know, yeah, a dipia bobia.

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0: 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But I'm going to find you in Gosley. I'm in Canada. I am 1957. And only the way a better war. Because her time, you know. Libya,
1: holiday by 1960.
0: That'd be about 1957. I know. And I know Omudia so.
1: Yeah.
0: And see, Tama, I didn't make us a Nkruma, it to me a budget from within Ankasano. Oh, say, a BBS started for 1957.
1: Yeah.
0: But Tama, you to me, yeah, from within BBS a reno. No. 3 years. Or now, so it's 9 years. So Omudia so, 3 years. It's not count. And Emma, you been, yeah, 1960.
1: Exactly.
0: And son, Omudia, yeah, then. Yet me ebe take if awu di yankasa ya di ehun
1: exactly
0: sata me na so na ye shembra
1: yeah
0: libya
1: yeah
0: flo yanko
1: enje we no na waka no republic those time na ye nya independence na ye dominion na tres wo honom wanya ho fa ho di
0: yeah
1: but nshishe bebra ekoso wo manom na British for no still no musacha
0: na musacha
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0: ye
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0: Yeah.
1: They say Gabon, no money Burkina Faso, no money idea on Mubuwa Funi idea. Those time ni njina no, amani yomu fa hundi o.
0: Yeah.
1: So Mubu biyom beye no, as you say, ko France ansa.
0: Ansa.
1: Na France a show musika mansa na. 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
1: But 1960, no republic, no.
0: Yeah.
1: Ene ma ye fahundi pa, transition ni ba ya. Ema itimi ye diepe.
0: Yes.
1: We don't consult them. No interference.
0: That be.
1: Mesi empuno, empuno, mesi empuno.
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1: Exactly.
0: Ye change po, anyaman kakra, kakabirikake. Ene ya yedin. But Embrana yes share no and 1 year so for now.
1: Exactly.
0: So I just so be in CS. So I just say, Obi only day no so and the answer only now.
1: Yeah, Wako Beach.
0: Wako Beach, Wakoha, Wakoha. But in Chilemu and Nasa the current Gina Homa only day in Angatano. On Shadanya day.
1: Exactly.
0: And Tiasia. And the pain was a beer so
1: exactly.
0: And the man it's here for. 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
1: Benia.
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1: Yeah.
0: Nipa bebre akasa.
1: Yeah.
0: Nipa diari oho. 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
1: Exactly.
0: Libya, obeje di se. 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Or the fans bear 10 years. I know they say anything.
1: Exactly.
0: Obi okwa bear 15 years because otu adi ne baaku. What I say?
1: Yeah.
0: Enti sa adi ne watu ne baaku ende ni demo abaya fe. 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But if you bring your first one,
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0: One dip.
1: Sadly.
0: Echo.
1: Yeah.
0: Ni bibia. 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
1: Ah.
0: Na wode dropo. 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Baby new station honu. Na wusifum. Na wukwa ayese wukwa baby ya. Afan say Brock Friday na wadan honu. Wukwa bridge na asa. Bra. Say ya kasa ya we boa on. Man kasa ya bome. Ya show.
1: Yeah.
0: In sune jumwe. Ask some life on my brabo. Men Canada. Before Uba install back. Say my install back. And yes so easy. Ya bekana sa nyami on no dema on one edge. But before Uba call with them. Bra.
1: Yeah.
0: And you had the ketwa.
1: And yeah.
0: Because say, I did be a wa, obi oma, a queen of fossil. A brand to be a wire work and pay. Oh, yeah, 2 days in so number for carnival. Work and pay. Car, wood, tree car, work and pay. Because the important the more times two.
1: Yeah.
0: Autonomia, Memphis, 100 Ghana. Or the one more 200 Ghana. We are one away maintenance now. And a young man in to sebi, a tearful infantry. A year for your dorsum, but then a young boy, and yet you bear your amateur for, and a dorsum. And to San Crofia, your first idea, yam, the bend up. When you uncle Podio Tiasi, but the bender. And a young one mistake. Penina would say, and a young mistake. Ana ye me. 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
1: Exactly.
0: By bola na mi ibe shye gu mounu. 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Abo from a bar, Miss Matanaha. 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For me, go Facebook. Me patcha, ya by, did you marry Wabbit Mithia?
1: Debbie.
0: Wapam me.
1: Debbie.
0: And tis a way I shall so opamins and mean soin fia. A ye management, Omadan Homba channel.
1: Debbie.
0: Because one can't trom. And a yen sham, brebby as a man, say, on to me in fear.
1: Exactly.
0: Me ya money so.
1: Debbie.
0: And a permit me pen a better.
1: Debbie.
0: It's ye won't be osha so. I don't know what you say, Angel. What boy are you drive? You cry, what break cry now? Who quit TV or bad deal? Better not hand a pay. Who work? Who will be bigger? And she won't be back. I didn't know on my motion your son. What are you do? You know, say, I did we know what's away. I did we have seen or some call, I seen or some call. Yes, my man, she said, my infant, yes, then Radio UK,
2: your power station.
0: Maybe you sure one, my infant, a dying could see her. Shakwe ye fosu wa yankasa chese adibia ye ye biya ye mi nim sa ye take it risk ye ye ni adibia ni wa ye ye safety wa hon bibia ni wa ye ye ugana ha ha safety wa hon aye steady
1: yeah
0: she ye ofa bay boy she bibi esisi esilol kwa ni chepe na ehumu tu mframakasi meke ehumu mframakasi
1: yeah
0: se tu na epejano na adine kwa shika aswa Shadi do be my super. What was an
1: idea? A grace is a junction, but who and him are only branching.
0: Yeah. Oh, not saddening in your name. Nay, I can say, and I'm almost say I saw a ding, and I saw a ding. My party would the kiss ye the kiss you want to one penny, you but me see ya na. Eh, above for Mike and me were too much yabby,
1: Debbie.
0: Libya, me be so above for Mike and me, me were too much chigana by
1: Debbie. Da. Debbie.
0: A day and day and a me to me a catcher gun a band say a day we gun a band say mine yet no above my cousin will yally
1: Debbie
0: may ye it's a baby and a yadu obisi I don't know on shasun ye
1: yeah
0: and fan of
1: Debbie
0: it's aqua say yes ye ye ye found with ye
1: yeah
0: I said seven pennies a wow baba we did 15 years
1: yeah
0: or to me quite bonsy Ekwa ji sika ba show wa de ba wo maame no. Sabe mpade so de fiwuti no so.
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0: Libya da bi me bi so asam. 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
1: Debbie.
0: Akwa da 15 years oba.
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0: 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Ba later me hu an se aye din.
1: Sanitation day.
0: So what I say?
1: Yeah.
0: Because me kai se ne kampe kwa ne shim.
1: Yeah.
0: Iti no, de bia no, me chere se, se mpeni fu no. Se ye di wutu bi bia no a. 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
1: Exactly.
0: Ye kwa ye ne namo so. Ye ni omo mu take in charge.
1: Your one mom taking charge, my brother.
0: Sank off from him. And so you saw kind of a queen of broken. So, oh, chroma waka. Oh, wa bontia. Oh, wa bontia waka. In so toa, oh, would them waka.
1: Yeah.
0: Since I didn't show the well from a bow red them or you in Yamani PA.
1: Exactly.
0: Because of a buffoonty. So, what I say?
1: Yeah.
0: It's it, Yanka say, oh. Why not share so? Oh, to me, share Sadia no so dear. Oh, it's a good day after my. Me imagine no. So I'm on to media. I'm on to yep. If I'm in,
2: then
0: you want to yep. I hear somebody say, "I'm on share so." Now, since you share so, you're doing this in Libya. Who you buy? Libya? Who be a man? Say me remove her. Now, say when you are so much say in Jamaica, buy be no. No way be me remove. I am a fault.
1: Debbie.
0: Libya, Casanaya.
1: Angel. Debbie, I'm a new maybe ACC or Chromo Ha. Oh, dear, I want Tiasi. O Tiasi, and so I know I'm near him. Now, Angel, before Debbie, I'm a cousin, you do one I back or hell. Because, sir, and you maybe see one mon on your brofu Chroma. Angel, nay, ye disaster be a set to him. But, sir, normal flood, say ye before me, totally wrong. Angel, Bonnie be because why you need to hear. I see it to me in the part two. Say ye new be obe rugana with an iron fist. It's a modinya. Angel, we are like slaves. Angel, we no home. Near Ebano and no else to see we. Because here utimi who's obi at to ball a go them. Uko bisa nipo timi no kasa aye yewo.
0: E did you attend
1: bazaar? I'm quoting. I'm coming. I'm quoting. I'm quoting. Enjo, before we break the bonya mi acho, my assembly ma beko yom. MP beko kuyomo.
0: Boni odi su modu.
1: Exactly. Shemri bi fem Kwame Nkrumah mozolion ya Kwame Dr. Kwame Nkrumah other African country president babe shanu be pay homage. Ebe shen obi jira ni eno odun so gu yard num.
0: Yes ma.
1: Enami ko bisa do. Eh, no man ye got an air, no man ye got an air, even a menu so. Winker so tro, but any mood drew me to a ebia no acobome. 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Angel, share obit me sit dying. 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A bay muni pebby sit dying, ewo baby. A see, filling station. A see, new ma, a see, quine.
0: Ah!
1: Uko troubles any abetro permit no. 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I de bet you know sit down. Angel, and your money be what time say me can say, eh, yeah, because see the S here, yeah, then kwala this time, you know, nkwala to omwa omuria and you crow moonsium, yeah, the omoma rooftop. And you baby, and then you mura estate, a whole estate are flooded. Crofo cast be no means a yera cast an idiot. A fit of obebri or honoma or my yard, the mucas, I see so a sense is see when you know, in sooner betrico. Baby, who are unim baby a card in poker, who card in
0: ah,
1: and you sooner boy rub baby, baby, or besides say ah,

0: betel. It's high time, oh. I say you treat the party say moi because that is how we are. Here, Angel, I dare be obey ya. I be how. Oh, life, I bet my own confluence. Don't give chance.
1: Yes,
0: I did be a rat or be by ya. I bet me a ma why a cripple. Only any pep be more. I said, you don't give chance to that person. Sure, Debbie, I'm say, I be a as one brains and as through your brains. You're correct, Angel. You're correct. Sure, I dear, I see be brave free. Angel, you see, sit down or wrong. Any person did our cemetery, you know.
1: I'm a tour
0: almost sit down our cemetery. I'm a catcher. I'm say how young guys today. Yeah, my person, but boy, baby, this I can't do. Bruno, if you don't sit down, I'm say, oh no, no, I'm on an animal. Diana, by force, the idea is a matter of move, boo, remove, see, they don't care. Just some mighty as you, some mighty as you. And you, and you may be brave, happy. And as I say, your dogs were crap.
1: Yes,
0: your dogs were crap. Ah, say, you take steps in paying for and maybe any assembly members. No, I saw who said, Angel, obi she baller. Obey to me, no my water, or to come, what watching
1: it. What watching
0: it? No, obey to Ken, no, Shan, or Shan, or any bay, if we don't get people who rule with
2: us, your power station.
1: So, Jenny be and Gina, what's all yet, Manio?
0: Angel, if you first shrimp your man, but Uncle Bia. See, now, can there be a person, let me shun. Angel, me who will be not. Pay bina ne hwa titi kakra bi ana aya na e mesere se wan mobra angel should be o bobra but in sure a sign in your mind obi o sit down we ba bi no nim se land na e gavi ye be bu bu no on the 10 years 15 years all year juma no dia isusu si ni dan se me ba pension a ba be trevye in sure bebre abrosa bebre in sure na kom no emu no aye week o
1: aye week
0: in sure because e bi o homa kasoro be 3 days o jimi si form
1: that be
0: nti adan aye week o in sure no e be tas e be 3 days na I see you in a week. What do I need to read? Jaheba, I saw Honoma. Almost see that was Roy Angel. You should tell you a three assassin half. Until then, it's issued in a ton through one day. The little earthquake, a bit during 9 is scaffold. It's see what's wrong. Ever, Miss Odna Mona, who shed the wind, dining city one of Mona, be bumper yes, a man soon told Hobby because a ton and word dink a cry. 2 days to say the tall Monday now, Angel, and you might be brave. Yes, I am. Missy, Patemo Yeteno, Angel, you who knew money be brianka. Yes, she bola. Yes, she bola. But I don't understand. Angel,
1: I can't joke.
0: Exactly. And my answer so new I say you can't see the
1: and only day you wanna come in and but massa
0: yeah so yeah me na 2 hour ho se wo na 2 na ka 3 days bra wo ho atoto aye stuffing chair say say stuffing chair wo ye over 8000 wo ye go adwuma ben na wo ye sika hin na wo awo me wani ed light kakra tv kakra nsio na be funny nyina me say wo gira ho na nsio na eba wo gira ho na nsio na eba no say nyen jo toilet ya chichiri e wo robe mu
1: ni nyina kakan
0: toilet if I smell ka unya black and you mami kika na wo you trim my thing do and we are living like animals I'm telling you me to say me I had you angel I had you she obi ho na bra bona baby ya
1: na
0: obi ho baby ye
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0: plan
1: we're planning. On him said the next month, I'm
0: in a catro. I'm maybe UK, my minchawano. Na grofon nom jot to Krumupa, I'm a refid date, no. Omon nom jot na bind by shame, Rase. Me mamma could see December, my say, 25th December. Why be who so nom jot to piano? You are going for 2 years with hard labor. Angel, it drew 24th December. I'm crazy. Joint beer, Ope saw no jot now, Ope coho. Because no, Mr. Jot, no, most are no more smoking, no, more would you not want to know, Haley Cobono. I have more problem, as you are no one poor on no. Angel, yes, set it, baby, Obey to mention no jot, a drusono, Uncroft,
1: or
0: more. UK, yet,
1: Libya,
0: Minia,
1: Eddie.

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And Yaninina, you bet me a cheat. Media for Yaninina, you bet me a chance, you be home. As some no cry by no, let me come in for 2 days. Manco baby, and Yamani be a hoa crana, and Yaninina, and Yabu, men Canada, Yaninina, and Yabu. And you know, sir, a banner sana, just a winner watch it. And I'm a pay. But the acquaintance of the tour.

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The patch number of the age, man. And I saw Fresh Obenyano. MPP. 0543.

0: So to me, I say I would don't pen a ding in a SC, so come a come up. Let me have one. It's my mom crying, boom. Obet to me so at the wasam at the fire Facebook on so. The patch back in candy amount, what is it? Mr. Robone and India Quanso. Type capital D capital L. DLF from 106.9. Type is the CR. For what's hundred for the Guamayan? The how? Obey YouTube, so I'll bet you there for all. I'm going to tell you, Munina, what was saying? Miss Ropa. What's a type and also coward there? Or money in your deal? And you need papa cooper for dear. And yet that bid that. A yenina. We are there with me. 053-40-50-199 Hello.
1: Hello, good morning.
0: Good morning. May Pacho?
1: First, I greet you.
0: Me pacho ya yenti o.
1: Se na rika kana ni sa pe. 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Ni bo ese. The board will be 2,000 or 2,500. No matter be blessed, I'm not trying it. At the year, anything in a good not saying, it's so not saying like a good boom and I don't know what that's
0: into my patch out. One castle also suggestion is Saint Denon Kaya Yawa, sir, in short to an NCBU.
1: But I can see one as soon as you know about and I can see part. But I do as I got a new one, you better like a or you better got one as you got that to order. It's me soon about a soon.
0: Also, what did old go on?
1: Someone a MP, someone at your Jeff.
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0: Since I watch them,
2: I'm from my break up because as I say, Bibinia Geno and Kayoshi Betimia, you but I would say, I'm from my cousin. Ghana or Africa is ready to fight his own battle and show that after all, the black man is capable of managing his own affairs. I'm from my cousin and Kayani born his own now. Then, of course, he or before Osha drains are your construct you. Se anka insion pa ensemu no enu mo na nipa yi enu mo na Ghana fo yetu bola go se mi area say mi area e wa shine ma ha say we masa obitimi ye adi bi masa okwa kanso at senior besie diwa tem no masa so na besie diwa tem no se bebi aye ye si police station AC promo from pa na police station
0: It's
2: all about discipline.
0: Okay.
2: Wow, I would say Libya Kassem Ghana no the way I know I was saying leader be like oh you're very strict.
0: Okay.
2: I was saying leader, oh you're very strict. Not like oh make sure say no, say CCTV cameras, sir. You best fix it. Major.
0: Into where remove or no? Or say, yeah, straight. Oh, yes, sir.
2: Yes.
0: Like,
2: yeah, straight. Now, I say, cameras. Yeah, my cameras. And what, like, straight in the so. Wow. And you say, but you see, cameras as you see, lorry, quang, song, quang. And if there are police, you bet me, I'm going to go. That'd be, yeah, no.
0: Matter.
2: Cameras, straight in the so. Wow.
0: Hello.
3: Hello.
0: Me pacho, good morning.
3: Me pacho, good morning.
0: Me pacho, good morning. Any baby au kasefi?
3: I'm a for super.
0: Super. Of Ankobaria.
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0: Me pacho, then you see what area more. A brand is your return.
3: I'm a for. What do you say? Of Ankobaria run about it.
0: Mm-hmm.
3: That problem we on. What no?
0: Why my Libya was so neat?
3: 1995. Anglican school one. A one month a blossom, how much you want my stores? No, a one month a BIA in so bopan or umusi. Better than one more. I share feelings. A one more. It is so talk a CBANA. A one more a cow money by BIA. It is a minute to me. No, a one more.
0: Okay.
3: I is can attach in my mouth or much mean yeah one of my years and a man or one. And I got as now the make of the old gunner. Oh my god, I am here to take it to get it. And at the telephone, Siabi.
0: That's yeah, yeah, day.
3: So to 12
0: years, yeah, yeah, day.
3: Pressure saying that I did before what enemy.
0: May perchance, yeah, yeah, day. And then a year or what? Who feels as some jibaba?
3: Media and I make sense say. Yeah, what is normal, you know?
0: It's sir. Okay. Madas.
3: And now, as I said, Omubium. And a baby, a dino, almost a dino.
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3: No, with me, see what I'm not in the
0: quiet. Medas, Medas, son, I mean, can be person and the person is me. Yeah, yeah, yeah, or what? Edia, so, yeah, Baba. Hello.
5: Good morning.
0: Good morning, me patcha. Would need any baby, our Kasafi?
5: Patcha, I'm framing Isaac Labby, Mita Safi Adabraka.
0: Adabraka, Medas, me patcha, then a sewer, where more. And then I will say, yeah, yeah, Ebema Sadian ACBUM.
5: Dear Minister, if you are a senior, two baller, baller, who got a mugota. If you are a son, I hear a ball, I hear two got a move, a good got a move.
0: Okay. Now, a day.
5: Contractors or more, yeah, one.
0: Mm-hmm.
5: Omo more costs are near mine.
0: Okay.
5: Road or more, and I dare to so many. Ronnie Stein. Na got us here, not in your eye, OP. It is a new broken woman, I will say a new woman. But I say, you say, I have got a snow underground, underground. It is a new woman, I am.
0: Oh,
5: it is many a county, and your baller, not your boot.
0: It's a dear.
5: By a sea, as I say, Ghana, yes, it's a brooch. It is a day. What a thing, yeah, company, said the bill, my bed down. Now, who's the name, my God, Ghana, yeah, a brooch, it's a brooch.
0: Okay.
5: And only problem, and your brother, I said.
0: That's why someone has a man, Katasso, Medas, Papa. Hello, Obaya, and it's your mummy. Yeah, good morning.
6: Good morning.
0: May Pacha, would you any baby, our Kasafi?
6: But your friend is good. Me catch a free send them area.
0: Me patch out. Then it's so very more.
6: Okay. They say, Bola ya, this, uyini ya, beyan, a media. me ni se o di se ani ananga zoom lion o mo sisa bola no na nga eno ga uhwe sa gote mu niamba na chim hono ma je se izoni ya ipien ni nyina pre compa 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
7: Hello.
0: Yeah, good morning.
7: Good morning.
0: Me pacha wudin any baby awukasa fi.
7: Gideon Berima Asante.
0: Che? Me pacha baby awukasa fi faka ho ma me why?
7: Yo, obo fo ade ba ko a. 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Ye wasa Berima. Ye wo municipality mpenfo, ye wo DC, ye wo MP. It is any pain in this seed back when you were sent to pay in our womb. A dear bear papot and a woman, I'm a woman, this seed, no quan, as a sanker, yes, sir, a bra. Over for some shop, bravo, and now way more. 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Since it is some, I say, you're more beyond to a dear two form. Tu adia to for mo a ye tiwa police station ko court abosu sia kwatem ama se be fine 500 Ghana cedis kutia na baby it is auto de keke bi chine from na kutia 500 Ghana cedis a futu
0: enti da na yenye wo wiram wo da na dabi da na yenye wo wiram wo
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8: First na town council omo ba ofi. 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
0: is where is any pad say ni tom ka bola where you want. Or best me survive.
8: Oh you dead.
0: Only me jalo kwade say den.
8: Oh you dead. Oh you dead.
0: Because nduya bobo no. 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Me pa cha o de se wada ji kaka se o de se o data kaka me sra opa. 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Meba or host here. Type capta D capta DLF 106.10 type is here. Yeah, I'm a bo.
8: Ah, Charlie.
0: Bibia bum in the album. But just a dead in the bully would give him
4: Africana. What was a different question? Name creation.
0: Eh?
8: Yeah. Bibia woman, Joe. Rubber, yachtray, plastic drinks, say energy drinks, say,
0: yeah, Mammy Carmason, Mammy Carmason. Hello.
9: Hello.
0: Good morning.
9: Good morning. FM everything, Cassafi, I wish.
0: Me Pacho, I wish you ain't a den a sea or ho. And I dare so no fee say, yeah, a be ye. Pacha, I am on fan sauce, mammy.
9: I wish I have been telling you, made them enough for you. And you ain't the crap.
0: Oh.
9: But the main one is my drink to the mono. So maybe a developer by Omuku Pepe Biano, as I see now, a state in Simo. So, yeah, one of the two
0: say, Yakasa, Yina, my partner over Facebook, but share and Yama Ecoso. It's true, Yila for, but meet you, Payam.
9: Or money in our assassin now with states in him. So, when I saw no money to meet the chief who need ye. There, but your problem is, as I was saying before, Nissiman Crown Corners, problem with the statistics for ending two. The capital town anchor so see the affordable housing in the chisbet memo phone on my rent and also on metal. So yes, now to me and the gang go test me because what moon say okay, sanity is better to say 2 third building ever has and muka say base. Is it 5,000 and I don't go to the base, but send them say yeah, it's here than affordable housing should be a national priority. So we can find it well for the citizen to have a place to live in, and it will help us all to solve the flooding. Thank you.
0: Okay, thank you very much. You are welcome. You are welcome. Hello.
10: Hello, I'm off for.
0: Me pacha ubedi momo wa udi any baby or kasefu. Me bo fu di ababa ene dey. Me bo fu pa.
10: Me som bo fu pa. Me si afem obaya.
0: Obaya pacha o kasefu.
10: Me kasefu sukula community.
0: Sukula community. 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Ena den a ufi se yenye.
10: Dear, she will honey say, and Mamba will be Yediana or higher top pie into me.
0: Okay,
10: top papa, and I be so conco. And ya near woman, my ball, and she will toy my best yed in a moon. Yes, you ball a boom. Walk a camp and Mamba where you
0: young.
10: Yes, you had walk a camp or bay young yen, ya, ya shannon. And to me, said ye sukul, I have seen a deno. Yes, so ya four. I saw ya four, papa, my swan.
0: Video here, of course, where I infer, Mpacho, type Captain D, Captain Bacho, baby Chrono, Ceramic Kakra. I like your answer. I like your name. Infer,
10: ready, ready,
0: and I like you. This is Sukula community. What do you need me to do? A video that you're going to make an answer. It's a done office, eh? Yeah.
10: Me Susu say, ye a soldier for because I have a soldier.
0: Okay.
10: A soldier for one customer, boy, yay.
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0: Martin, medasi pa. Hello. UK.
12: Yeah, good morning.
0: Good morning, me pacha. Udi, any baby a wakasa fi?
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12: Nesi wan se fan be bi nsu yiri fa amafo.
0: Mhm.
12: Wo bai bi se ko fesi si adan.
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0: Okay.
12: Adan no bubu go ho no wo yi gota. 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
0: Won yi gota.
12: Won yi gota. Still han su ni be ni e be dan na.
0: E be choki.
12: E be choku.
0: Okay.
12: But ade ba kwe won kan krom ha.
0: Mhm.
12: Ese se nka him fo no.
0: Mhm.
12: E du wo hu je o mani cleaning.
0: Okay.
12: E du wo hu je. Koma give me some mountains.
0: Okay.
12: Kona kona ntu he so be hu pure water rubber ba ko okuru mana.
0: Mhm.
12: E se nka him fo no du wo hu je.
0: O
12: employ boys no. Na wo ye se tanka to fo ofa. Wo sam na manfo. Amanfo anye a bank court.
0: Anye okay.
12: Court wo
0: do ko
12: sam na.
0: Okay.
12: Anye fo na je sika.
0: Okay.
12: E na ma kuru ma te wo.
0: Okay. Hello. 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Hello.
13: Hello. 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Kwabe manfuni.
0: Why you? Yeah, kaswa what is saying?
13: Kasa yam penny for the so almost so come.
0: Okay,
13: Malam dancing, and what kind of way you would be Malam dancing? What now? Problem, you know, you total fling station is.
0: And would you want to see a total? I had train one, I was a total
13: a coastal hormone.
0: Okay, coastal on a year, a dear, my friends, a woofy, a La Paz, and as a Kaneshi. Now, oh, Kaka, so I won't sound right, dear.
13: No, Usani, Abedia, Umujina, Yobo, Ebaka, so
0: Libya, Facebook, but offense about hold on, mammy. 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Won't. Just in rule and a question is got any more. But I may say, tap, Captain D, Captain, when Yakasanina, not all by a Facebook, Rosnobash, and Yama, ye chillawi. DJ, my the two way. Me pa chey ntio, yentio.
13: Mike, problem ni nyina ho ni free.
0: Sa, Philly station e si ho no.
13: Omo ye kwen, Mike. 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
0: Okay.
13: Adjust. 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
0: Okay.
13: Even omo bu dan no omo bu adjust mu fie ho no mu nyina, omo bu ne ka half. Ube won said your ma divert go tano I e block o
0: okay enti oh say na insure no na kure ni nyame anim na kure na insure no e fa be bia felicitation ankasa world pa and because of ono so e direct fan say e ye insure no kwan no e de to e chiri o and na etumi nka etumi kobo kese ni mu
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0: yeah.
8: Selifu amankwa
0: yeah.
8: Circle was clean you powerful. 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
0: fa ho
8: Jerry was right hey Jerry dey be otimoto zuno di wachi wa mu adwuma no 96 me jina ho no ba all time is down ho no be monitor o na mu ko ba sa te ball asa ko sa o be monitor be na akosi sen
0: Chabi Bia. Ko Facebook no so na me so me usofa na me sofa sa ko Facebook no so ko Facebook no so.
8: We put the birthday mu adin na aba na Alimu set na wakwohwe no si hey Ghana. Hey Ghana. But where the Master P or say Angel Michael please kindly wish Nana Abina Sikapa Nyakon in Bronx, New York. A glorious happy birthday for me.
0: Okay.
8: With love from your sister Nana Ousua Sanahima of Achim Abam
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8: Twins
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8: Pipi and Kiki station. As well as Asunaba Kojufusu okay. Says have a blessed birthday today with more God's blessings Nana Abina Sikapa Nyakon.
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0: okay. 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Now you're cleaning or come up. To say, it's almost a motte, maybe it's almost a motte or don't and soon. A year of us or don't whip and Paman Magdalena
14: football and
0: you can play your donor a year more.
14: Our station is dancing, say, that I can see down in our
0: kiosks. 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Papa,
14: football and Gumna, baby, to say, I go grocery last meeting. I want to pa. Nani pada seni me wo video ne kura wo me fon so no mo tu bola ne ti gu data ke sie na o free ye friend e sen ayi sa ayi James Town wa o de ko agogo si mu
0: yeah call call la gu
14: yeah on se data ke sie bi da
0: yeah
14: ti o mo de ho no madane bola e no mo tu gu mu sa na me video na mi si eh on my way nje be ye ni.
0: Okay.
14: Yes, okay. Because someone has two ball and it be good that I can see him. And they are tennis and so on. I buy more money, no beam. And I was assembling, and so if you be a normal promoting, normal show, now to me, almost to me, mouth has been no piaka. That be a wiki piano, and I might be an almost to me, best footballer. Because yeah, yes, I know my way, yeah. Meaning it's all how we are to reach out.
0: Okay, okay. Mm. Medase, papa. And to also bet me a bedroom, I come and break a crabby. Bedroom 053 40 50 199 and answer 059 340 6565 and the media woman in now my telephone because. Their question and what the year, papa. Hello.
15: Hello. Good morning.
0: Good morning, me pacha. Would you any baby or Kasafi?
15: We did in an IPR could be me Kasafi. Tama no town bankuma.
0: Okay, me pacha. Yen you. And then a cost will be more. And then a yen yen found.
15: No question me. Can I fall? Yaso di papa. Over.
0: Mm-hmm.
15: Who needs your water now? Oh, I'm coming. No, be kit a bola. No, the busy would I eat. No,
0: Bankuma. How are you going for?
8: Yeah.
0: But you're in the
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0: Let me know. So, you're going to be to me. Okay. Medase, papa.
8: Angel, Adia Bakua, who is Angel? So, beam crack car, no, before ball, and yes, all the ball, man.
0: Okay.
8: Junkies, this is a baller. No, I do Hosika. A boy, a baller, so I junk in the oh, rat or crobbing, but on with
0: Jesse. No,
8: with Jesse.
0: Matama, my funny same. Hello.
17: Hello.
0: Yeah. Good morning.
17: Good morning.
0: Me Pacho.
17: A shy man.
0: Okay. Me Pacho, a shaman emphasized.
17: A shaman official town.
0: Okay. And then they see what home, and then I'll pass a year more.
17: Oh, ewa ye had ye BBNC ban yes you are large only we nam person make once.
0: Oh okay, yen to you.
17: Media ye soja asem ena bola. But then mom si quite a dying war demarcations na it was a issue FMO.
0: Okay.
17: And now I can assemble and I was on shit.
0: Okay.
17: Assemble before BBC dine and I was a mono mu share say quite baby any panny. Is you quite one, say, and yet.
0: Okay.
17: But my job, no mercy, it is a you toa, now the PS, it was a unifano. It's you no young quite young fan, and you the one man who cry on no other pen and who cry.
0: Hello.
18: Hello.
0: Yeah, good morning.
18: Fine morning.
0: Me pacha wooding any baby awo kasafi.
18: Ah, your friend Daniel, me pacha fix printers wood.
0: Ah, me pacha then is you away remo. And I then soon a young found.
18: Printers, dear. She is you, but dear me pacha is there.
0: Mm-hmm.
18: And was a young military rule.
0: Okay.
18: And we're gonna have. Because Bola na ye chuki gu gates mu any a dying SEC war gates mu a ye chuki fe yin no. So ya for na bet me a shot we ya no. Because only before no e bi mo wa o mu respect o mu.
0: Okay.
18: Aha, and ti soldier for no ye pe soldier rule or military rule.
0: Okay.
18: Na me zumi worker.
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0: Oh,
19: Mr. Margin, sir.
0: Made us a papa, and also I didn't come up. Hello, Africa,
20: hello.
21: Hello. Good morning.
0: Good morning, me Pacha Wooding, any baby I woke us a fee.
21: But I'm dealing with my specific amount of 25.
0: May part of 25 before I did some net tomorrow. For not then, a young fan will be to me a boy.
21: Oh, by the angle problem, by the mayor, the Yoki, but I'm planning. But Ghana and Uncle Sishian, Yaswai, yesterday, John Ramani, my message. Almost on a walk a crack.
0: Almost
21: on a walk a crack, my hair.
0: I'm shaking the body
21: on. I'm shaking the body. I'm saying, I'm shaking on Kakra. I'm shaking on Kakra. 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
21: radio uk
0: your over the mama
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0: me pa jo udi udi any baby akasa fi
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0: 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Okay.
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0: Super so mu mami. Super so mu mami. Libya. She. Bo de che video yi.
22: Mhm.
0: Castle.
22: Yes. Estate, the whole estate.
0: Estate, you.
22: Mm.
0: Estate.
22: A half flooded that.
0: That be. A B C that. Mm. One dance so that one cabian shim.
22: Mm.
0: Sir, in so become to me have a fun estate,
22: mm.
0: You know.
22: Mm.
0: I'm a cast.
22: Yeah.
0: Master, and yes, I be a cage up at the assamo, the air canoe. Shakana sends you.
22: And you.
0: Sammy, sir, oh, Nisi Company or Yanka Clan, could be on my estate not, and yes, I need you.
22: Warranty.
0: Warranty.
22: Exactly.
0: And I'll kitten a cab or college, you mama. Isu abafa kan
22: that's
0: our phone so akan
22: that's the end of the person
0: where when jina won na su bi me kwa be na bofo so abo bra e jina won na su bi um masan pacha kasane yanko ai kasane yanko kasa
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0: mhm
21: e ko she Aya, I'm going to go to the phone.
1: America. And so in 2025, one more capital. Make us a state one more in 2025. What that? And so a dino, a mechanic say, a dino, my step ground, then a ground. And so in 2025, I see a crumpled da. And to say a pipe can see it in the air, or more the machines, it too. A managing thing, and on the 2 months, and you'll be and soon. It was raw, a best thing here for Musa, and a quack of Guba is you go. Ah, in Suniforma, and as I say, I am Omukotwan, as I say, Omukok is an animal.
2: Okay,
1: that's an animal beer.
2: Oh, Madas,
1: then I'm Sunitueno, and you number the canam, me fat. Can a cap one is over beer in features and by being so funny from my boy, you know. Kwani suni na yefi poto on misi yidi gana pani.
2: Ah,
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2: Ya.
1: Kwau. 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
2: Almost a mountain, a while crown of paper if you are. A medassi, medassin cofuci, and cofuci, medassi papa, medassi papa, my family last call. Hello?
20: Yeah, hello. I'm a friend of the show. Edinachi, that they didn't call a Yama Wakakondo. Constituency Dia or police station were on them. I didn't hear for prisoners, we am Macrum, the Mamu for the sub support here. You got a MOCC. Only to me, I'm my head to me. You are tossing me, you know. Every constituency, our drip machine. Angel, in so much of the Ana, you who said so much of the Ana, or say you used to that drip machine, you got a sneak. Ebi a choking na,
2: nasi
20: yangu minister, ebi a toso niensa. Obi a constituency bi a wama building permit. Wa yebesha udin dasu na yense omba e tini eji wedi. Because
2: okay.
20: Ombenifuane unko, unko unko shere bi a adem yesi. Ewo.
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20: Na mesi drainage system a eje yeno. Me nya contractor.
2: Okay. Okay. Drainage
20: system oyo. You used to concrete, cement, instead of concrete. It, you know, I think say quarter beer, the money I said the minimum or this kind of kind, you know. And said you are the contract number. I call Koshe Juma. Yeah, I will honor me.
2: No,
20: I shall study it here. And yes, I the Omani Ebe Bresa.
2: Matse Omani Ebe Bresa. I'm in from last caller. Did you Omani some from last caller? Hello.
24: Hello. Good morning.
2: Good morning, me pacha wudi any baby or kasafi.
24: I'm a pretty Mr. Moore Cantaman to the bread from.
2: Okay, bread from Pachi and Til.
24: First, many a near my air cosua, I have been or main women, I titro it in crying in our area. But some more of leaders.
2: Okay.
24: Because leaders are not my human almost correct.
2: Okay.
24: Your work class and it's almost be a fool, say, be a on Domawa. And yes, all by all that kind, oh, my dear, you know what you are like, daddy.
2: Okay.
24: Yes, you have cocoa and sana, you bet you are a car, you're Chianica. Boss, your friends say, we come there in a buyer. President car said, Moby, you know,
2: Yeah.
22: bola nimpa ye yi free ma ye dit gugu gota na no ye nya ka me
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0: ko wo be je di so ye nya baby kwa nto bola ngo
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0: Chimo, Mini Libya, and the Mini Libya. 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Ye have a Fatimota market, and they are trias from the Aqua Galilea market. A shaman, a young to Munko. Me patch DJ Omari, and as to Mario, but on an audible social media and so on. Also, a born man, or between one. Me bra Libya boga, ever time it. And I had the end in the soul of Mopia at the best summer. Maybe Tremoma a year, Miakasa Mebra, Penipa, a year Bracobra, Hitman, and I may be Tremoma. Me and me bedded you made the own charming, and in the soul of Mopia, made the best summer, and then the pain. A Dian Casa made just war, a angel, Mike, a quote, I do not so frame or buffer, and be so frame, you be the mumu. Ningina, a Dian just war. Yeah, Miss Shaw, Sabrina Bibiano. Who's who it's here? Miss Solacy, New Hope, New Hope, and ever. New Hope will be a pet. I am Makasame Bra, DJs B. At mid morning at the Barber Sumo. As a DJ Almayo on Nakasa, as I have to ask you. I'm quite worried about. Oh, yes, what? I never said DJ as you by New Entino. My patch was also near. Afa Makayo, enye de mo beti die. 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
1: Afa ma
0: eh. 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O de Makayo, ono so de. 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
1: What's the fastest after the moon?
2: When you're coupon.
1: Let you aboard, dear, I hear you in the mind. 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And you will be dear,
2: and I said, no, maybe, Bamish.
1: Yeah, and you will be dear, Papa Bidia. Just cash. And you might be was
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2: Okay. 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
2: 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And one pedamo, one pesica.
1: I deal with one movie. You paint me for man.
2: I said, Daniel, you know. 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
1: You need a good shoe, please. 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One faster than my mamma. 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
2: Yanko Paka knows what come. That's not a person who
1: I never go to this 40.
2: Ah. 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
1: Nyame na drume dome ya me be bre. 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
2: Hey. 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
1: Tie. 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
0: Leviticus 26:14. 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
2: Yeah.
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0: But here, bad doctors, she don't cast for what they say. 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Obey per number, no, see for
1: 0244, another 441582. 0244, another 441582. 0244 another 441582 0531
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1: 54 88 23 0531 54 88 23 0531 54 88 23 Ajekwani Hope Health Clinic me ka we say egusu e free screening folder e free card e free consultation fee free me pa cha wo ba ade a obetua sika e ye lab abeye 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
1: So bad you can open back and again. Out of four, the Kasha Christo and Munyam said, a bit Yawaka Krabby. Yamu would draw no more. Would the Coca Chucky? Uboy said, I'm Pat, say Uncle Paul.
0: Obi was a want in a yadi.
1: Yadi de papa entu moni ina so.
0: Dem na nyese e betena ka asiatika na yadi na ni di. Yadi ri di ya beda. Sia.
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1: 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O ti ni ase. Mi so sa na so o to ase ya. Na Diana, Diana, Bakuno, Japan, say, be so, Pana Cordon, you see, Utuasia, once or twice in a Quabidaho, a so honum noa, not a chuma, papa, papa jay. Say, be as a waffle or bar, on waffle or bassa, and I say, be out of bounds, so they say,
0: eh,
4: must go for chua.
1: I said, the answer, yes, I answer, the police whistle was so late.
0: Oh, yeah.
1: Obi, And so I shall know
0: what the banana.
1: So, papa, no better doctor, and you know about bonding cruise if you problem saying I'm one awfully. Missy, a mother's in chair ho. Guy be a honum. Name a cargo talk a granny. And so, and the cool madam for Kalawili. Papa, me drew honum, guy whom you say, eh, doctor, would you want an amateur show? No one so bad to be. To any one come up. And I'm so old, me and talk, and you hear papa, me look good, giant chain. Was it da? Me woo, wow, mwamia. Nam Saday. What is da? Me junsa. 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A blue baby no cram, me junsa, just empty pray, woman bemem. Nam say, hey! And now does it to all. What's me ferry? And I'm so wiry. What say, is your battle grabbing to me in a
0: nap? No, what's that? A man money be British, all money come.
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0: One must have, so we'll be all corner one and son or Sabah. You some Sam and Manico.
1: Aye,
0: so catching so bear money.
1: Papa and Jenocre,
0: send me the Obama. Aye, my catch is so quiet. Catch it, do a bashaw, do a bashaw, and say, oh, she'll live a naked Nina, and no member, some Nina, mammy. Do a cause, papa say. She me kids in the river. Ninny, now, mamma, and bear man.
1: Papa, me say, boy, ask my maker, Yafi, Yam, John, the boomer, your name issue. Nice guy, who first soon it done. Now, was it a cobbe almost bear 6 months in me? Won't you mean any inch, or do you know Baby Asia?
0: This will be very nice.
1: Dear, any yakran, and say, do so, but you saw. This will be fifty. No cobbe, because the way at Miss Yenyano. No, to me, finish it. No, Papa, ni pe bro.
0: What in you, Munga?
1: No, so I'm not doing in Abbey. Into the old Cassiana home with the children.
0: Susum born in a teacher. And you think you susumna? Can no one on the Bajanqua? Susumna said, Runner that. I've had one.
1: It is like a young couple saying, Nina, Toffa Bumuno, or Bajan Quenu over back clinic. May first say your bayano, may catch Dr. Thomas, and you may say, Sikabia obetria biano, betaging biano, move half from Mimitria. Because that time, no city sicker semi necessary would Nessica.
0: There is an answer. Soon, some one while the end was what? Who sicker sem? We near my penny now over back to after it. So, what do you
1: say, Papa?
0: When you say soon, someone would do be a cheap or the Nessica come more connection, maybe. Connection, my son, I said, in the crumb for. I think a crumb for any crumb, Papa. So, what do you say? And so soon, some know with the agency. I'm not connecting my name, which is can I went to
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0: Connection, my phone, baby, I just can't. Come up with me, I'm just any phone.
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0: I'm
5: going
0: to go see my bum woman. 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
1: 0244 another 441582 0244 another 441582 0244 another 441582 0531 54 88 23 0531 54 88 23 0531 54 88 23 Mr. Baby, I would tell you, Kebiano, to an amone bra. Now, Udia, or how no? Oba, Benoba Twinchia. Why? 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
6: Fre, now help beard out to be anno, and ye and che, now you know to drink or more. Oh, my dear, Papa Pacho, and Sukoko, or so can free Casua. 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
0: prunes you. Sadia Bena, or would you say where Chinchica crack? Or see a Hanacha pa?
1: Untrain a mono
6: okay.
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0: I'm going to go to the house.
6: Zero five three one fifty four eighty eight twenty three. Atiti na che ye pa o se papa sebi aye se nkuruma a efifie eri ntine yiri ja no ti papa o sra obu ano
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0: na oba ni ya no
6: yo
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0: 0541 54 88 23
1: One why any send comla panso, you be coca ya or coya well moving, you know. Na a man of a mobu. By the cashier, we are dead when you say, so what mean can? Would your
0: bontier was written a dinner, a jinqua, new hope, herba, canonic.
1: That would take dinner so. I say, yam wani pa,
6: what
1: I say. What a wonder.
6: Papa Pacho, Mrs. Star, what's your friend, Tessa?
1: Where you are, Sankasana?
6: Me Pacho, me may be the Tessa and Tia, make us a Mrs. Star, me Pacho, I would the message about. Papa oso ni atenka.
1: Wo yo ba.
6: Oyo ba. 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
0: O mana mama mana atenka.
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1: Zero five three one fifty four eighty eight twenty three.
0: So what do you say? Won't you know more than a married man? Me, my friends.
1: Okay.
6: Papa Pacho, Nana, or say a friend in Nana. What's in the betcha? The bay trap for? I think you're crana.
0: I'm not sure about an hour before Nassas.
6: But you also before Nassas.
0: Before Nassas is your bar. You're trying to meet me, I could be free by.
1: Wow.
6: Okay. Okay.
1: 0539 54 88 23 0531 0531 54 88 23 0531 54 88 23, 0244 another 44 15 82, 0244 another 44 15 82. Mebacho Ajinkwani Hope Herbal Clinic. 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Machine up, but that's what we trade 2000. Are you free? Card, are you free? Folder, are you free? Consultation fee, are you free? Me patcho. Uba idea be chesika. Lab, and a draw ubenum, and I'll be pia husika. And I face so pese papa. And you can know anything somewhere. Now I'm
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0: 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Anfan soon send monum. Anum zanibi. Aye.
1: 0244 another 44 15 82. 0244 another 44 15 82. 0539 0531. 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Papa, friends,
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1: So when I bet you abuwa me, minim sell drone ya to miu, sell so mi ama swording and I am you. 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
8: Mr. Prince,
1: waba Roma me pacho to anamone bra. 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
0: Answer into me more. When you question our busa.
1: Aye. What's Mr. Prince? What about Roma? About your Tuana Monebra. Why?
0: Answer
1: into me more.
0: When you question our busa.
1: Aye. What's that? What's that? What's in Nile? What's in Nile?
0: Nile. So what to a man say no? But I'm far ma. Me, we say be BDH.
1: I know correct.
0: Say no ma. Me, the FD business on my feeling in a man.
1: Mo.
0: Ninyi na e free, food e free, card e free, consultation fee e free, machine kwa mene bewe ni e free. Chunchwa na mwamra na mwema.
1: Yo, enye, Mr. Prince, anusi ya, ena, Charles, Charles yoso, wasi wawo mamprubi, na wanozu si nisisi, ubia, afenu wasi wanya 35 years, na minu wakasei, wasi wanene irishi ya, wanya pejande kosu, wanya de bosu bako, wasa peje bimu, na agini bi asa de pane bi wono no baba
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1: Dominasi, what's it? 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
1: Papa, I no work here. What's it sent?
0: And I'm out to him.
1: What's it sent? 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
1: ye
0: nyim fri na chi na men chide ndi onkonko ye
1: jo ani na wo question no ho
6: pampa cho
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6: 0531 54 88 23 0531 54 88 23 0531 54 88 23 your wager tie top your talented royal school no and a bohun or him I tell papa cho ya free odoko odoko o se ne ho fe pa ye papa domino akwanche na stretch mask inti ontimi nshansatia
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0: Yeah, Bushani, yeah, and two shall answer swan.
6: Okay,
0: sure.
6: Okay,
0: Unfunkuman with Fanny Truman.
6: Okay,
0: Unswadim, so net tuning in and trimming up.
6: Okay,
0: no, you okay.
6: I mean, sure, Papa.
1: I'm
6: sure. I've been so enough, and so on five being fast.
0: Kunman, you check Kunman Mushim.
6: Okay,
0: for massage, BBA, come
6: on. I mean, sure.
1: Oba ya ya nyamin shira papa papa na question time 0244 another 441582 0244 another 441582 0531 54 88 23
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6: pa mba cho
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6: ye pa say me pa cho osi ne ba yetwafo
1: okay
6: e ha kwa ne panti e manin ntimi nko school kra
0: Yes, I'm from the Banamara Namahuman. Why?
6: Okay.
0: It's a Quran I know from Manama Chekis. Soon should be not to a man.
6: Okay. Okay.
1: And you're not a just a Anusia.
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10: Because I feel Accra, Namasaman. Papa was in a Baba or asthma. Why, yeah, Granny Yamato.
0: Untrianam or non Fanamara. Why?
1: And yeah, Abugri Anusia. I know, Antenna. Was it AKA Obapa Pebby? And also so at the Abbey. Now, was it one of the old Nima? Now, before so be do Nima, no, taxi rank, no, or Susan
0: mentioned this.
1: Sir, Papa, do I not care about America?
0: They're both their kind, man. This will be built.
1: Ah, you, Papa, was it Namianum Ukraine Muni? I said, was it just so attentive? One hour or green one, and Jassy.
0: Oh, for Umbra, maybe I had a good idea.
1: Okay. And you know, until now, Papa Pebby, the bachelor, Papa, was it to an amount of bra? And our brother Charles, okay. Brother Charles,
0: once I'm in present, my direction between ABN will be a genuine queen.
1: Yeah, baby, Papa, and the first one among la. Message, you know, open to test message, you know, so after 0531 54 88 23. Test message 0531 54 88 23. 0531 54 88 23. About your test message, you between the Faho. Now, Brother Charles, as you so essay or of Anko Barrier. Now, was it Nana Jenfi? About your Manonto, Papa, and Mammy say, and the idea, Umbitimia Cramamiana.
0: And your own family name, human.
1: Joe, and yeah, now, Brother Charles, what I roma.
0: On say, Nane, Papa, dear be a howl. We know a new suja and a new name.
1: And okay,
0: Chianamana Fabra, Name Shady, the HD. But yes, and you may. Minimum doctor Sinclair, but you fuck it.
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1: 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Sister Burua, so Nasima Wakan is a symbol of choco.
0: Burua, Nasa Buru.
1: Burua.
0: Burua.
1: Sister Burua. Was say, or choco. Na Yamianum, the Kremuni. No way to an amonwaba. 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
6: I want patrol, Mr. Mamo, or say, and sir, I wouldn't bear my home. 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
0: Yes, be in sequa.
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0: Yes, Yanko.
1: Yanko, your time ne ya.
8: Papa, Brother Frank Diaba. Osi na shwa. Aye kakra. 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
0: Amra. 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
8: Brother Frank, wati. Papa situ ana mombra.
1: Okay.
8: No more, why?
1: And Mr. Frank, what are you, but more than a bra. Who's so only Frank? Nessa also was our problem, no. Yakupo yard, mammy patch, or I can quit you hope back in it. Ye be a protono and opano is here, 6 a.m. Now your power and you men is here. Ye gma the moonina, Monday to Sunday. Sunday,
0: you are plenty be better than me, no yard. But by many went to me and come, Miss Mamson.
1: Ah.
0: Ah, so now, Dojim.
1: Oh, Papa.
0: Nigga, catch them. I did for one man.
1: I was so one way.
0: No, you know.
1: Oh. Most of Sumuko Hospital, I am more Fabi beans you. Because Unyakwa can't get how. Oh. Fadi, dear, and you. A communipa. Oh. Oh, no, about Trakam Cran, as well, yeah, bound to say, or Papa, or can or anything. And also, anyway. 0244 another 441582. 0244 another 441582. 0531 54 88 23.
0: 0244 0244 0244 0244 0244 0244 0244 0244 0244 0244 0244 0244 0244 0244 0244 0244 0244 0244 0244 0244 0244 0244 0244 0244 0244 0244 0244 0244 0244 0244 0244 0244 0244 0244 0244 0244 0244 0244 0244 0244 0244 0244 0244 0244 0244 0244 0244 0244 0244 0244 0244 0244 0244 0244 0244 0244 0244 0244 0244 0244 0244 0244 0244 0244 0244 0244 0244 0244 0244 0244 0244 0244 0244 0244 0244 0244 0244 0244 0244 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
1: 0244 another 44 1582 Your wager tied up. Wager tied up. Yani talented Royal School no and a bo home pair. Inti mua mwaka swa echi nimpatem ne kwa ho me pacho ufake be a besako akra and as a la pass. Baby I'm a frukano echo e kemako malam dash inside ubiano. 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Talented Royal School signboard. When you see one of Penua Fair number, no, na ya barber foul. 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
1: na yam found for. Ubedruos, that's a plagiano.
8: My better answer the Nedia Ba, Papa. Okay. Or say, I buy you off a fair fe. Now, so it could be a two naya. What, ya, Papa. Okay.
0: On Tunkun Guntingum, say soon soon be any age there. My man, 1 week, 7 days, 14 days, it couldn't be. But soon soon the age, dear. Utugum and Uncle, won't you an amonabra?
8: I've not to an amonabra, why?
1: Who's that, why?
8: My brow.
1: My bra. And my brown, you see, and why? And mammy rose so one so do my first report I'm cocoa free hormone no anki yekumi do and ti mammy rose also so say papa hey problem am wo say me nimi crucia
0: na so as an drop for me
12: am crucia what is a nimi crucia papa your power station
1: na me biem na me dem na ya to add heart and me di bom sa enso me me bie fine. 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
0: Mi chano, wonim se. 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
1: Ei. 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
0: Swade ase. 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
1: Yo. 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O buy no kunu mla. 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I would have banned him by Tumia, the Negemfi, Banes and Mohonmoa.
0: Sure, oh,
1: sir, I'm a booby, I'm a boy.
0: The problem, they say. Maybe they buy, bear my buy at a side with Janet Yiriho, or bear buy at a side with Janet Kuno. And the back wire and the hydrant is a walk with Bema who problem. Mammy, Menya Yiriho, Menya Kuno. A beer and no problem. Ne soon, soon, nay, about Banty Bibamo. Beba Montini.
1: Okay.
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1: e call
0: Wow.
1: Ti se papa so mo problem am.
0: Me so wo ye dede bia ma me so bi.
1: En ran no. Na mi sha papa papa. 0244 another 441582. 0244 another 441582. 0244 another 441582. En che bia na dwuma die no ba wie ye nti. Koso an frɛ na ye twetwe nkomo. 0531 54 88 23. 0531 54 88 23. 0531 54 88 23. 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
8: Papa, but Obra Bismarck, dear Ba, also the dear Onyare, Papa, na be bia or didn't say soon be an adiago.
0: And you didn't know what's here, no sooner. Yes, I will be back a while, definitely.
8: Everyone to
0: fear to me.
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0: And you didn't know anything. Two and three and a million friends.
6: Okay.
1: Now, see a friend say.
6: Offer.
1: Offer. And your family, you know, I know about Percha. Was he AKA a charmer? Me. 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
0: To say, what do you
1: hear?
0: Yet, yeah, quaint. 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
0: Until only woman and a man, why?
1: Matty,
0: me, you could your wooden free Nature and Hobbiton.
1: Oh, okay. And you, Obapa,
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0: Adaroma, Obi, your person born home by own, you come for Bacon.
1: Okay.
0: Onto the champion for young valley get up a 7 count on one fra. Omubungo bottom, only in the 70s. Soon should be any age that will be intimate.
1: Okay,
0: you're dancing.
1: 0244 another 44 1582. 0244 another 44 1582. 0244 another 44 1582.
0: Men found what calling children to Jack catch them.
1: 0531 54 88 23. 0531 54 88 23. 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
0: Obey torn it, Nema, Nessie, and toy, unto 2 stone, Anna.
1: Okay.
0: On Valley Gate, a pepper, and Flahoney, on Canetti, also. Already busy.
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1: Oh, okay. 0244 another 441582. 0244 another 441582. 0244 another 441582. 0531 548823. 0531 548823. 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
8: question back wa ba
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1: 0244 another 441582. 0244 another 441582. 0244 another 441582.
0: Ajin Kwani Hope back and Kew wage a tight up, talented Royal School. 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
0: station. 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is in to janenko
1: 0244 another 44 1582 0244 another 441582 0244 another 441582 and now 0531 548823 0531 54 88 23 05 88 23 05 31 54 88 23 0244 another 441582. Me pa chao.
0: I got to really enjoy it be a bit me.
1: Tight up. 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Another 441582. And na 0531. 548823. Me pa chow. 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And with Miss Snow, be a woman can be ano, a boa pese, or say the dequine wa. 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Na woman of
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1: me di ma fo heba clinic abakra
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1: FIFA World Cup, I can't see any Dusumiemo deal. 106.9, home of legends. They're the live commentary, Ebebro. And to where you are, Kwenya Sawon Sobebo, we're just on the other room. It's an Sehano, we'll be at Tonga. Sikaka Kremina Utia. And to Wusu Yajuma Kuna, for a person who born with the other room. But what do you have, friend? 0577 475343. DL Passport. DL Effect. World

0: Hey, Kwame, I de wa kabum one, I saw a woman waha when he sat. 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
0: I'm a piano, and my mammy, so be animus, your crojay, a friend, Lumbans. 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
3: Nana,
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Aquaba. And then you fear that. Today's Friday. 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Madam Mabel. 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

speed now. Where your DL one is when now your papa daddy Lumban radio station. You one crying enough leg on. Yeah, in Wisconsin International University in the Dean Shani. Just hope was it. But yes, yeah. And then more new baby, the man when I mean Casa, Minkasa be.

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But yes, yes, say. Me a coming kuwa kasi a odona ni muno. 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I'm more entra. I can't even have a foul done anymore. I'm not going to be able to do it.

Ebi holiday na ze zigi dia mu ma menye ma home kura. All the same. Yeah, fun sir. It will be a message in

I was watching you live all the way. Indianapolis, Kumasi, town or so, Kesvin Junction, the ex main location, Regina Buedi, Regina Buedi, Miami Regina, man, Reggie, Ziggy, I say good morning, my Ziggy B, how are you doing? Today I am watching you live at the Chimota Market. Regina said, you know, say greetings, great, amazing show on DLFL. My Reggie made us say, well, I'm really enjoying the show. Samson, what's the Medina? I say, good morning, my boss. Live all the way from Odogwu Junction, Medina. Good work, senior, more for you. Simple. Not a brand name, but simple. Another one back from Regina again.

to Mafia. I want to message in a bag. Mafia with Shirley. Shirley with Bush. Shirtem's Kitchen. And I pay Mafia. Winning Shirley, maybe. I'm messaging the Nkosumbra. Nkosumbra Facebook and YouTube. Me kind. Me and Kwanji, you have from right. You call back. You met one human. It's exactly 20 minutes to 12. My backing can have messages. No, backing can yeah. Let me be lines. No, at home. It's after commercial. No, yes, at one human. So, and then you're jawule. Meet them, Eddie, a fear sugar. Name on my mitcha, me bro, nibi, me dofu be, or by ya, or community 8.

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3: 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That the live commentary, Ebebro. And to where you are, Kwenya Sawonso, Bebo, we drop on the end of the room. It's an Sehano, we'll be at Tonka. Sikaka Kremina Utia. And to Wusu Yajuma Kuna, for Peso, we'll be at the end of the room. But what do you have to say, friend? 0577 475343. DL Passports. DL FM.

Okay, we are back. We are back. We are back on the radio. Mimi Kawu say. And power station. And now machi. 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

0: 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Samsung is anu wiepe exactly 9:30 from Santana Studio. 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Argentina, merci. Lion, merci. 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Merci, Musubet Nasi. 10 o'clock, no Musamo de Association. Dear Power Sports, Eddie Bebron, to mention so. Na, ya train, near sleep. Ahoma che exactly 2 o'clock. Hey, exactly 1 o'clock. Na DL Power Sports asante nasi. Na ya train Ghana match Colombia versus Ghana Black Star. Ah, eye ahoma che. Eno so no match le be koso 1:30. She no so time near 1:30. Inti sports for one better nasi. 1 o'clock. No my person copy 1:30. No my shisha so. Iti when I'm the amount. It's another 3 matches live commentary that be bro. Ne mama no. Me slamo mo birthday bi ho. A son me to anyo so no. Me wa special birthday. Ma min chan Michael se. Michael se baby a wo bi an uni efia medi. Efia medi. Efia, Michael, UK, your power station. It is special birthday. Way free, Kenneth Arthur. Kenneth Arthur, special birthday goes out to you, Ajua. Ajua, mami fa Ajua antoso. Ye mosha Ajua, Ajua ne dasono. Special happy birthday from Kenneth Arthur goes out to you, Ajua, former XRC president at Ola College of Education. Inti Ajua Ajua, Oba Ajua, Miami name Ajua, Miri Ajua, Mibaya Ajua, Miami Sumia Kwejo, Inti Monday Bones for your crew. Inti Ajua, special, special happy birthday. If we Kenneth Arthur, sports crew, DL Sports, if we know a common son or son, Oba Muba, Oba Ajua, special birthday goes out to you, Ajua, former SRC president, all the way. Ola College of Education. So Ajua, you do have the next idea. You better know me so. Mamichia, Emilia, Efua, Peterson, Emilia, Efua, Peterson, Emilia. Big shouts goes out to you. Until you better know me so. Me watch out. Efua was angry with you, you know. Now when you say, "Now kwe jahule, jahule, jahule," you better answer send the message, ne bra. Na me fa unko. Until yanko to aso.
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0: former XRC president at Ola College of Education, Wayfree Oboy Alinko. So special happy birthday, Adjoana Dasono. 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The XRC president. 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Hello, caller with the kind.
1: Hello, Ziggy.
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0: 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Yeah, vacha wana wa huma na zo.
2: Vacha ebe
0: me Oba me kaswa fu ho te sei.
2: Na mi adumo bia ho ye. 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Ye di di ampa.
0: Oh, medasi.
2: Aya de pa nya mi sira.
0: Medasi.
2: Wow,
0: boy, that's it.
2: I go.
0: Yeah. Me, thank you. All the way, Mabel from Kaswa. Hello.
3: Ziggy.
0: Emmanuel Fresia, the Meniaji.
3: Mafia,
0: me who message me who message you on Facebook. Yeah. Me who message them, message with dear Mafia, messenger. Mafia.
3: Yeah.
0: Now, oh, shut them's kitchen, Anna.
3: Yeah,
0: my beam. Oh, Fajia Kessia from Mamiya, my sister, Sister Shelly. And then, my phone in now. Mom, what kitchen money now? Jack is a former Moody Dinina, which is your.
3: What's it?
0: Can be betraying, can be betraying, and I have feed that can be betraying.
3: Oh, and then one make it day now, my
0: dad. Medas.
3: Your Ziggy.
0: I'll be. Oh, Mati, Mafia, all the way, community 10. On a Shelly, I'm a bush. Now, Shelly Holiday, I'll call her. I drank papa. Who be dear, Philly? Shelly, me, Minispos for the ever. Move for 0534050199 and 0593406565. And now, Maru, Miss Row, my 10 minutes count time. 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Hello.
1: Ozigi.
0: Yes. Gentleman, Bako, Pachaudin.
1: The
0: film
1: is
0: Diodu. Oh! Diodu! Original Diodu. 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The first of it. And then holiday, it's a day in Echo, and a day in Echo, day in Echo.
1: Maybe can you make sure?
0: Medassi.
1: Come on, can you get out of the womb?
0: Amen.
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1: me take wo tutu what say o phone anka say message ma wo ho
0: mm
1: o mail it too much
0: me dasi me dasi
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0: okay
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1: ana o mo mu che dia to mo ano omo di omo dosun
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1: omo dosun mama me omo o living stone
0: okay
1: o che dia le tempa
0: mate
1: ana o ne no wa me yawo
0: mate
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0: oh oh oh
1: ziki
0: yeah
1: o nya me ya juma
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0: oh the great riafe
5: dada wili
0: e ba che di ni obio
5: Dada
0: Willie. Oh yeah, wait a minute, my printing mistake.
5: Printing me.
0: Where your Dada Willie, the original Presido, all the way Asensu Bar inside Ashaman. Dada Willie.
5: Yeah.
0: DL College Association for Omuoho.
5: Omuoho.
0: Michiomu Mati. Dada Willie, and I have fida into meet you.
5: Moiku.
0: Bedas.
5: Yeah,
0: we go for Nina. Yeah, the family is out there. Hmm. Mama, no, can I? I think they are going to be there. Hello. Aha, Jina Ye Kakara. Hello.
5: Ha.
0: Aha, Kasamiti.
6: Hello, good
0: almost afternoon.
6: Afternoon, Ziggy.
0: Me pacha udini baby afrefre.
6: Afrefre is Ziggy because I feel that be okoshi.
0: Oh, let be okoshi for who to sing.
6: Me and me are doing na wige. That one, the day you were far away.
0: Me das.
6: But then we see that I was still okay. 5 years old. Say it, journalist. And the court, ah, I promise you, I see a baby mumu, or my mumu. Anyway, Libya man. And then Macario, they will show me in a happy Republic Day.
0: And that's how you say Macarius, Alpha Macarius. And no, what's name about drive? So, him.
6: About drive
0: in there. And no, what's name on DJ FIBA, the international DJ. It's Alpha Macarius, what's name about drive from 3 to 6. Me sorry, pe me they say me time as soon, but tomorrow me we are the 10 minutes. Omaru etnem after me, Omaru etnem, and Omaru Bekasa into more Mosha Omaru and even Omaru Bekasa.
6: Omaru on Tanka,
0: and Obekasa, and Omaru Bekasa
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0: Marty.
6: My friend was Facebook,
0: Marty. Okay. And to send your fire by rough and smooth. A brand new song, but tomorrow, Mr. Obama, for 10 minutes, if I'm quite name. And once again, big shouts goes out to Geshin Abuchi. Be positive. I say he's doing the little Northway Castlegate Estate, Apollonia. And to Geshin Abuchi, all the way, Castlegate Estate, Apollonia. And be positive. Hello.
7: Hello. Oh, so you, baby.
0: Oh, my guess, baby.
7: Lebanon.
0: Oh, if I show Becky all the way, Ashaman, Lebanon.
7: Yeah, doggy. Yeah.
0: Doggy. Edini ade. Okay, why any doggy? Ade, hey, oh yeah, I can say more. We are mama, and mama, dear, mama, penny bino. Oh, yeah, pestai bi, yeah, oh yeah, mama can say.
7: And
0: that's
7: the reason why my feeling is surely too much.
0: I said,
7: I'm coming. Yeah, I read that was the same person to me too.
0: Oh!
7: It's
0: we dear me mawo speedy recovery nya me kan wo na onyu free yare mpa so na yare dia nya because Ghana mo ashi nti yen se wo ya record the hospital kra alisu kona ko check in one wasan ba doggy darkas na darkas doggy na wo dey ban dia
4: africano for feed down uk
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0: darkas once again you check yesen koma ayamia na na chreme siasa wo when she man here all the way brown and brown and bronze, that is brown and half when she man here our world bronze New York City. If you're not sure, I mean, siasa kufu nana we need mama Rita and nana hima and mani na me mamuna afufida pa samson amichia wasti Janet uforiwa maabena pape bi zila mami me semeti mi afabeye two calls and I'm fancy because my phone my retirement to do and I'm in Fabi Brave. My main call Facebook. I say Doris Opokria. Hi Ziggy B. I am Doris watching you live from Central University, Mill Hall. I'm listening to you live. I love your music. I really love your music. And Jin Regina Boydi once again. Ziggy B, you do all. That's my song. And so now me born you being a can't Jin at a coma. Iti, me family last two callers. Ufre, what's up? I'm the betum. Hello.
8: Hello, Ziggy.
0: Yes, boss. 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
8: Miss Fresh, baton. 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
0: Oh, Ziggy, all the way baton. 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
8: Me chamo.
0: Shadow for.
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0: Mati, yada.
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0: Amen. 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Inti. I was a team in Iama Janet Ya Oforiwa. Happy special birthday. Geshin Abochi.
4: Radio UK. Geshin
0: Abochi. Be positive. Was sending me a DB. I didn't want to send him in. Meeting the pack of G.
4: Give
0: me penny in the DFF at Tihono. You got G. Bear three bottles. To Geshin Abochi. All the way Apollonia. Geshin Midasi. You was sending mommy. Nyamin Shrao. Mami Chia, Chairman Nicholas Asante, Men's Moto. 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Hey, Cassidy, and one Men's Moto. Omu Thai Sports Echi. Mami Family, last caller, name my idea. Last caller, where are you? My last caller, Cola. Me try me last caller, no more sorry, so it's last caller, bruh. Yanko. Menyami last caller. Hello, last caller.
9: Ziggy.
0: Yes, dear.
9: Me and I'm your first entire lot.
0: Oh, marriage.
9: Marriage. Yes, dear.
0: Marriage.
9: Yes, dear.
0: Meet you.
9: Ziggy, for Revival Church of God.
0: Okay.
9: For Joseph Otinya Metias.
0: Marriage. Why you didn't why your Facebook here? Why what the first person you last? Marriage, you mean shout.
9: The metas.
0: Oya, jiji, po. You too. Marriage. Oh. Yeah,
9: winning baby,
0: and I say, and I pontem, not called you a homie, mammy, Miss Snow. Why?
9: Oh, Ziggy.
0: Hey, mammy, for last call, I will, I'm shady. Hello?
9: Oh, Ziggy.
0: Hey, my become you.
9: Oh, Ziggy, Ziggy. Oh, Ziggy.
0: Ziggy, oh, Ziggy, you're watching one, you're home, my son.
9: I'm Mr. Fred.
0: Where are Doris and
9: Daddy Mavis Caswa.
0: Okay, Mavis, Yanko, Ulan, so as I can't say it to us.
9: Oh, Daddy, Ozigunim, Regina. Regina Timota Market.
0: Okay.
9: I am Mikra.
0: Okra, no.
9: I live your boga wife, Nimi, I am Mikra.
0: Yay, it can be Chirano.
9: Come on, drink Chirano. Ah, man, so cra. One way, I know.
0: Hey, I said we meet me and come once it's Miss Row.
9: In fact, mommy, didn't Jack and Sierra come, mommy Cassandra of Precious One.
0: Okay,
9: Precious One for you now. I'm in
0: Ah, Mama Cassandra, precious fans of DL. Ah, Mama Cassandra. We need Sasuna, loyal fans of DL presenters. 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I'm going to last call away. Now, me person me fan last caller, but today my fancy me pe Obia on Friday. 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
0: my. 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
0: Mati, na pasa spinters for whom to sing.
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0: Omaro time na mi wi ai no, nya mi adum aso, Omaro ti mi nche ya, ti kasa. 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
11: Oh, and that's why you're the one there, Nancy.
0: Amen.
11: Michi, I also want to name Dada. The Collects Association members, Pony Mina.

0: my love on the radio. 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And then me see Alpha Macarius, or Tinema Bo Drive, when the international DJ, DJ Fiba. 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
2: Hey, and the sacra nini put me at demo.
1: Ani a demoampa. The se said ye, a duchem Atlantic International University, America memo, about Dr. Dujemfi Babasu, honorary degree as a professor in biology in herbal medicine. It is said ye, I are a saddle. I am more. Oh, Mr. Minim wife, your copa war. 1 year, 1 city. Nien send the 2 months and 8 years canon. 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
2: 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That the live commentary, ebe bro. And to where you are, Kwenya Sawon Sobebo, we drop on the room. It's an Sehano, we'll be at Tonka. Sikaka Kremina Utia. And to us, we are Juma Kuna, for Peso, we'll be at Tadio Hunderu. But what do you have, friend? 0577 475343. 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
3: 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I call up production and trading limited, and I want my dear Bobano. 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
0: sani adofono musu pebi etsua abra akosua ebo mani ese opi la mani ya beya owe chile the same number friend number C 0263983801 and that's 0540785010 me pacho ope lumba insupa ehu ensembia dia beti nyako ye website ewa www.lumbainsupa.com ubenya ehu akadie nyina ewa po lumba insupa natural mineral water get a grip that's super great FDA adi ejedi enkratue atum.
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0: Hey, Kwame, I dare work a woman. 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
1: Lumban super.
0: Lumban super.
1: Mammy country. 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
0: a baby. 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
1: sir. 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
2: come in. 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

0: with your money, your bay, your OHA. 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

0: 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Ose asemno edika wain ena obeka ajima no so ediyo wain ena
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0: obrano so edinibo wain ena obebo obrano Ose egusoti Africana Community Radio. It's Friday. It's Friday. I love my Fridays. Asemnu dika. 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
0: ajima no e wo se ye ye obra no e wo se ye bo enti wan e be bo bra na ma wo wan e be ye ajima na ma wo wan e be kan asem no ama wo asem no edika I will say yeka. 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
1: Africana. 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Your power station.
0: I will say me between me eka. 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

0: 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A subia to be a to be say pair, a best saying akobio. And into the unipa that's any out to your mind or my mu. 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You come, you to me catch them and comes away in the power journey. She is your toe, baby, free regum. A fair bassinasu, or better be free regum, say you. Into your manner, a timono. A timu say. What's the Africana Community Radio? 10 o'clock sharp. Open so by needy San Comana, over to me and fro, ambassador, na a disa and come away. 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
0: 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it was a disaster here a sea war on my Ghana mu especially the capital city of Ghana yes here kobo empire on my penny di animu enunti no sa empire bono a dear ben enna a di bema sa problem we say be NCBO wa was that solution but me baba am I dey dey come on if it's a moment here say ensemble kun so a twegu wa no so ha dwen wo on my Ghana mu eh the security forces are more on mine mu news be dey pass aka eh che say all the security forces omo ye drug test be wo na almost if I can get it right almost 3/4 of every security force be omo yes are drug test na no omo na e fail is are drug test no this is a very serious case among all the security forces the immigration the police the army the prison warders other you know security agencies omo ye random test or drug abuse and as a drug intake almost 3/4 of every institution be omo ye sa drug test no omo nyina fail sa drug test no that means your police for your army your immigration your prison warders any other institutions in ano omo nyina aye drug addicts and you as say omo agu sa forces no mu very disturbing if you say your institutions your mind I omo bo mind ho ban na so omo anso yes sa drug peddlers drug pushers na oman no ni 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dangerous country because police officer no no bo mai no o bo mai no ban no one we drug addict and I said we're drug pusher and I said we're drug inhaler and no one was sorry or the airball minor by the red no no all cook you man why hide and I'll call you man very serious say oh my team on nipa mobile minor by you know in a three almost 3/4 of you know a yes sir ni pa mo fa sa en runrui e wo omo 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all these people no omo na FN no and I say 3/4 of them no FN rule. 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
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When you are you are saying it. So why should you allow people to build in such areas? You know it. And your mind can handle that. No, I'm making no. We be far, we be home. This one share and say, "What is that?" Our mind will say more. No one show who see ya. We be far, we be home. Obi emfa obi ho ewo man na nipa atimu no e so hwe anase yen na yisroma wo mo no mo mo timu ndi omu ye em se en so be true yen e tia na yisroma wo mo ono ndi wo hunu hwe We cried the videos now. I couldn't project side videos in one say. And then, yeah, or don't a normal now. Share Europe a good sense would be sounds into your mind when you party moon. Sa or don't an Europe a good sound a good sense. No way, no. No. We cried say it will be. Tini pay gusa or mine mono. Who? You know, programs or show gana for us or show more some more or show more sweep. No wonder some average lifespan and quenny moon. If you say. 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
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beings. If you say every year biara no such occurrences no you see and they don't care if you say why you used to sir sebe tibia no why you used to so timudi bi obey you radio gugata mu why you used to that to him no or to her no a normal thing to do because if you say every year biara no it happens and they are used to that. They are used to that. A mana e timono. Dear, I could drew enono. Obi mfa obi ho. I am so sad. I am so sad. I said, in su betwa, any pet a yam shishino. You could not a timono, so no. In su eta eto. It is a money is serious. If the people in the country are serious, if the government of the country is serious, and can the priority a ye ensue a to essay or minor. If we say every year, every single year, rainy season, we say see one crime. The videos. And you say, if the people are serious, if the government is serious, and the first thing to resolve in the country, hey, you never be sick of my gun no more. And you buy no buy a crown, I buy no buy a crown. Would you one yes? It is not only to this administration. Previous administration, you blame be a from blame omunina. If he say, so who buy you know. And now, dear, a year problem, major problem, and war mine mu. And now, so few say, oh, by say, oh, ba, I be ye or mine ye, dear. And in that, dear, major problem, no. You start to tackle that and resolve it. What me, who resolve would be no one winning in a crana, or be ba, or babet was so. So, with my resolve, no resolve winning in answer, it goes to your credit. Say the problem anipa ni a face, you know, because under this fourth republic, but 32 years, 33, 34 years, I almost say, and every year, be every 4 years, be a baby to be tackle kakra kra na to solve major problem, a face you minor, and I say, yeah, major problem, a flood, a face you minor. That so we tackle say we educate masses and say
I'm tackle educating the masses not to put rubbish in gutters. And nunkuano, you take that on board, and then you take every, you use every resources that you have to educate the people. Who the way you know, no. Hong Kong are bearing 4 years. No, I'm a nipper, a giant city rebel group, a gutter no mona, and no crap by itself. No, you have done your part. At least you have stopped the people from putting garbages into the gutters. And no, a woody our bear no. And to be super 4 years, another 4 years. No, so be super. Honestly, so miss me be dredgy all the gutters drainage system. No. Onusu ne dia onwa eno onusu obe taking sa 4 years na onusu no odi beye adjuma so eno no ndi ne onusu 4 years no ono oba eno obi educating masses no ndi onusu oba eno so okay I'm coming to clean 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do baby. Nobody is doing that, and every 4 years they still put money. 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Abua or cra, any cramming. 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Only put the sending to me who say, a dear me, ye know, a de or how a bremen, no, it will say me who say, be jay mammy ye. 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

0: 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didn't speak to us common sense didn't speak to us. Education didn't speak to us because education didn't speak to us. No, you nimu say gata no. We make you use the purpose of TBS I gata no because you nimu a and kasa yura we say and forget away be. It tells you and I say ye ye sebi ye ye emua because nimu go gata nimu a eba no. It's not supposed to be there, but why are they in the gutter? Ah, eba ko choku baby. 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That means we are not thinking like human beings. We are not using our faculty as human beings. Enipa ayegu omanu mo no, we are not thinking like human beings. 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That means we are not we are not behaving like human beings. 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Ewura no is not supposed to be then say obuni bi dey say who say ah. No, you these people you can't be human beings. Mun because ono kwa ni dendi wo ye kwa wakata sukura wo su je wo de wo still around wo be open gutters are fine but enema na egum wo ye kor e chese wo nye nipa nipa ya wo no a wo nim say fi e mayare e 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That is the difference. That is the difference. 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
1: me nyaade am no beya adwene number 1 adwene
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1: Also, baby, I'm going to have echoes in my the hallway. So,
0: oh no worries. And here we are. No, wouldn't say. So wouldn't say it's here a black one. You may not know. Say it's against the law. You may not know, and I will agree with you. Say you don't know. It's against the law.
1: Nana. You know.
0: MC a video now. Let me mute it. Yeah, MC a video now. Okay.
1: So the issue, you know, Edna, no, utie, Abina Edu.
0: Yes.
1: Abina Edu submission will be making in continuation of my submission that I was making now. Not say we don't recognize as a group of people or even at large as a race, we do have some sort of issues, we do have some sort of problems to address. We are having a race they have been able to either by misconception or either by scientifically proven or not, we can prove, say, we in your name, say, like the Chinese, the Russians, I don't believe that of the Americans, but the Russians and the Chinese, they've been able to at least explore the astral world, they have been to the moon and rest. Now, yeah, issue now they be a sorry I can. Some of your achievement in our mammy or my team achieving now. Or to me, I topa ye a could ye wa see a toa. A bit to me, I see we are singing, and you see we are singing you. A hydrogen bomb, an atomic bomb, it can annihilate the entire human civilization. That are this kind of people like Edilomo. Now, yes, African, any problem, but yet, you know, it's just a conditional problem, which means it can be ratified if the willingness to ratify is there.
0: Where is going to be the willingness? Yeah, well, bro, there are some. Unim, don't compare us to the other part of the space or more I discover something my awoken. My brother, no. You see, what me ba there are some basic
1: characteristics. We see our human characteristics, but we don't have the human mind.
0: Yes.
1: Which means we are lesser. We are 0.01111 less than human being.
0: Ask me why did I say that? You I'm see? So and be somebody here, then you will misconstrue what I said. Because you see, there are some basic things if you are on. There are some basic things, sir. If you are able to rectify, if you're able to solve those basic things now. At least uni sika. But there are some basic things in your life, you've been able to put them right. And which will be
1: on the second kutan on so shatadi atitia ubeka say because of natara na washenet you said you now doing is lesser than human being
0: that be that comparison comparison you look, you've brought two people into the picture here. How do you identify the two? Not just by mirroring.
1: He's less of a human. He's mad. No, he's not the less of a human. A condition. It is a conditional cross. If you remove the conditional cross, he's just like any other person.
0: Go with you. Mm-hmm.
1: Yes. Into another. I mean, no thing. Remember now. Be out here. Grab your snow. Shut up. The other day. Now free. So kushi. And who now you think? No. I mean, what about the man?
0: No. You wouldn't say. Ushi and Oshata. I didn't know. You better cancel about them, Debbie. Name them. That is why you brought two people in the picture here. Their actions and inactions, you know, will differentiate the two.
1: Neighbor. And I make a say. Mammy, not tardy. Yes. No. By perception, make us a mammy. I said, be able to call you. But Ushi and Obusan's mama want to say, what just so?
0: Yeah.
1: Which means, at least, Shannon is not determining her identity.
0: Mm-hmm.
1: Whoever she is.
0: Agree. Yes. Mm-hmm.
1: That the same thing happens to a poor Africaner, or a poor mentality, uneducated. Or any new man, big to say, new man, and same fata. Maybe. And no interest, you use that person to. You know, age normal Africans for you now say there's something good or wrong with our mind, and because of that, we are less of a human.
0: Nobody has said that. Nobody. No.
1: That made me think up. He said that we have human characteristics, but we don't have human mind.
0: Mm-hmm. I kept mentioning those who have put this rubbish in there. And it is a one unfebim kotu gatemua. Why worry?
1: Those people are not less of a human. It's just a condition that has made them to behave like that. And the problem, no, we can't. He used a very word that was very sweet to my ear. He shared the symptoms of the problem instead of tackling or talking about the causes of the problem. We mostly highlight and focus on the symptoms of the issue at hand. Yes, omo to bole gum. But say ni panu to bole gum no. O man ko tena
0: O man ye de ya. Why ne man hunye kama? Say ni panu bebi o tena ho no. Oko tena lajo ho no. Oko ye no. Na e yade a wo mu e ni ho dada. And that's okoye no, and okoye ye.
1: Systems condition people. System condition people to behave and act. Systems has impact on people. How their behavioral changes.
0: Hold on here. Mami, Joyce Abem Sisiya se, omo oko tuwo mo, no omo yenda da. 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Enye dia. Then there is something wrong with you. You have conditioned yourself. Say. You would rather do what is not right. You have conditioned yourself. Hello. Say the nipa two. Ekotena Islander. 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
0: ye be chew na be camera na be chew camera na be chew
1: why do we make laws why do we make laws to regulate human behaviors?
0: I get it yes
1: that's my point. It's if we make law to regulate human behaviors, sir, then ipa no not here like ho buying any DC or any assemblyman inside or no. So uja or mama to ball a good garden. And then now you provide cameras, CCTV cameras. Nipa then will say, mean you'll be caught to be good, but chain your born a car. Next time, I'm going to be good.
0: Okay, next time, okay, suicide now, Timono. Suicide now, Timono. Or no, onisa cameras. No, so what will you do also to maintain your good health? Say, in fact, I'm a member of
1: her. So that is a jungle word. It's a lawless word. That's how they'll behave. Because condition, our condition.
0: But okay, so at the end of the day, no, the consequences of your action, no, is what is happening now. So what are you going to learn from it?
1: He doesn't care.
0: That is why. If you don't care, if you don't care the cause of your action, that is going to cause harm to you. That's also you don't care. Yeah, then you are not proving to me say we are nipa. It's as simple as that.
1: Okay, let me use you as an example. Whereby there is a condition, maybe you have to sacrifice something for your daughter or your wife or like maybe yourself. Your uncle Fua, when you say me kui mi kidney, this is the consequence of my brabo. But I'm going to be condition be mana selling her kidney for that. Whereby you are at risk and you can do anything to survive. It is a survivor. Those people are in a survivor. They are doing everything. Ball and no, or DBC one only score. Obekako to go. Any, my main friend, you should be told the back on you need to be blocked. Baby, and you're not.
0: So who is suffering now? Or you're not accept. See, he is suffering. You're not the ball of goom on one is here. What's off? No, your block hole or the bricks block hole in the gutter. No, is that I see. The bricks a block of gutter. No, is your toy. No, a jiri a baby fanny on one is here. That is why, and it's saying, how dia? That's also, and how dia? That means we are boa, we are nipao. My brother, Kiox now Timono. Meba. 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It tells me, say, unye nipa. You may disagree with me. Mama Joyce, but what would you have been?
2: Hello, Mr. D.
0: Mama, meet you.
2: Mama, good evening.
0: Yeah, Joso.
2: Mama, Jumanso.
0: The
2: 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say the park no baba what you are seeing tin abai no and I was say we share na environment no keeping it clean and safe say that by yes asuban no e be free wonya sa na say we be jai say say environment say ya dey am say di insure dey be say yira be fa wo
1: because me dey oka $100 what my joys me dey wa dey be ma
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3: Hello, good evening
0: well good evening it's saying
3: Pacho me ho ye.
0: Good. Now your mom, your mom has said it.
3: Yeah, I'm literally sat next to her. So what she said.
0: Yeah, didn't pay woman. Didn't send woman. And you know, yes. What do you also have to say about what we have?
3: I heard that you were speaking about. Let me see. No. In a me echo side. Hello.
0: Yeah, go ahead. Echo mu.
3: Have you sent money phone on? And I said, waiting tonight, so tell me voice. No, I want it. So now I'm missing.
0: Oh, okay, I get you. Okay,
3: then
0: that's fine.
3: I would echo.
0: Yeah. Okay, that's fine. Yeah, go ahead. Yeah, mm-hmm.
3: Okay. I wanted to also emphasize, as I said, a lot of markasinti environment, you know, which is something that I think I mentioned yesterday, say it's circumstances, the environment that shape people's choices and how people are going to behave.
0: I agree.
3: Indeed, which is something that she's was called echo today. And there is a psychology experiment that was done, and that was called to just bring it more into like science. Sena you bit media about science the fact. Omo ye experiments be na experiments no mo ye and I say obi beba room na ya higher actors aba. Room ni muna ye bisa on questions. Question ye bisa omuna ye question be ye din din din be a question no answer ni ye really really direct. I will be able to say answer ni ye din AC. Go on. But the first question on baby sound on actors ni so be answer correctly. Go on. But a group baby no omu kache actors ni say omu answer question intentionally wrong ni ye shed ye ni pa be a be din ebe ye. And the moment na actors one is that is or more answer adeno wrong no. Nipano onimza answer ni ye correct. But on honest that is or non so ye den. On so can't de engrophone so ye den or mun so ye nipi. Which was called perfectly no a can de mana me ma me can which is say when you are in a certain type of environment, that environment shapes you and what people in that type of environment no mu jeno and any bina on so beden. Ghana no sena ya jeno no sena it has become no it is as I said yesterday enye nkwofo na omo te ho na omo yaade na enye omo fo e yaade a ya wo ma eden atum
0: so atum, no? To them it's normal.
3: Yes, to them it's normal.
0: Okay,
3: to them that is how everyday to day life no is. And they don't see it as say you're wrong and I see it
0: and the consequences, no, whether you know it's affected them.
3: Human psychology states that when imagine say one oba ofie na owo tofi e de ma abufra no in that very moment now catch and say so one di tofi we are maybe in a year time now I will do what. Mema otofi. One jit of you were in a year time, mema otofi. What do you think the child is going to do? Of course, you're giving them the toffee right now and they can collect it. They don't know if in a year time you are going to give them or you forget or this and that. And that is part of human psychology. That is when there is a decision in front of you and you are going to benefit and it's going to relieve you of any type of stress in this very moment.
0: You will do it. You will do it. Absolutely. I agree. Whereby these people that you are saying, say the environment has shaped them to do what they are doing. Yes, agree. But are they doing it and thinking about the consequences?
3: And that is exactly what I was explaining. That was exactly what I've explained with the analogy of the child and the toffee. That people seek gratification now than thinking about the future because the stress of compared to say man fa di we anto hanu ma me ni baby am dey ba beto. But me dream ho so in 1 year time no. Be the idea way to one zone about bedding, a beer. One jim pine zone in poor bamboo, angry. One jim pine zone in poor end to be brain bamboo. There are so many possibilities. So, when someone is doing something in that very moment, no, is to relieve that level of stress. Now,
0: yeah,
3: I want to soon.
0: Yeah, go ahead.
3: The consequence is not something that somebody in that type of situation will think.
0: Okay.
3: It takes somebody who is in a different type of situation to think about that type of thing. That is why whenever we talk about people who have delayed gratification, as in Krofa, omu chain your maswano munim say in the future no bibi ebe wono, sometimes no the reason tia omu one is because omu ni certain type of environment push omu to make that decision in that moment.
0: Yeah.
3: So these people, unfortunately, environment plays a very, very, very big role in this. And who created that environment? And that is what Mom was saying, that abaino that has created that type of environment, you know, for them. And the abaino does not live in that type of environment. Mm-hmm. The abaino lives in a totally different type of environment.
0: Mm.
3: If you are somebody who what a privilege man, and you're really, really hard to see the other people no money privilege no mono they are going through. What I say, and then an suato any eri and a politician for a babage na a ho air casa say, let tomorrow come. They will not be there. They will be in their mansions, in the cantonment, in the this, because honomono the insuring yere eiri.
0: Yeah.
3: Their children are not going to be affected because their children don't go to schools. So those people who don't have that type of access, or they don't have that type of life experience to understand what it takes for those normal proletariat people, ordinary Ghanaians, are going through.
0: Mm.
3: But they are the ones that are making important decisions that are shaping the reality of those people there.
0: Mm.
3: And unfortunately, without these people creating channels, environment, that environment is going to remain there and even become worse.
0: Okay. I mean, I get your point. I mean, irrespective of what happens, as long as the government hasn't to come, the government hasn't, come to change, the situation that you live or the environment that you live in, as far as you're concerned, it is the norm.
3: Yes, it is going to be the norm, because a lot of the time obet to say yen in ya kasio abrofofono mu krom ne develop ne de kan kan me dokas mesian

0: bakro we na mede ne kono. Onu susu onim di eminu mi go through ana. We are thinking about, oh, this person has this certification. This person is from this family. This person what na brutre. Nede oh oh kom be fam mi a oh ha mi di enka mi ya momo but mi di omo be fam mi. Yeah, but they are thinking about the wrong type of things to elect these type of people and put them into the positions that they are in, because they don't realize that the position that these people are in directly has an important effect on their life. And unfortunately, there is little that people can do currently to help. Of course, I will always say that educating people and letting them know goes far, but not too far, especially in the beginning of the education, which is we can sit here and talk and let people ye bit matina akasa na nkwofu ehuye wo TikTok so akasa o ye mfa bola ye den en to form ye mfa bola nto gatemu enye se enwo se obeye se enwo se obeye se, but the moment I will stop the live no onunu ebe ko that reality of environment na onunu ye den o timunu. Maybe in that moment, not one, two, but many 3 days, the blue one or the better form.
1: Yeah.
0: So I think that the focus should be on what type of reforms can the government do to help create that type of environment for the people, to provide that type of environment for them not to put those type of things, for there to not be any flood, for no lives to be lost as a consequence of that flooding. So the government should be questioned and critiqued on what they are actually doing. Maybe they are demolishing houses, but when they were demolishing houses, there isn't much campaign to explain to the public, say intina yeye day yeye won say intina yeye or demolish grandpa ye compensating grofo say na grofo aye day ehun say it's not from baby. I just want to demolish, but we understand that you have you know what bread and I will be still dying, but we can compensate. You can
1: or you can make provisions, you know, somewhere for them to move. Yes, exactly.
0: In the UK, when they demolish people's houses, of course they compensate them. They compensate them, rehouse them, and those type of stuff. So when we see videos of people, you know, crying over their houses being demolished and this and that, because of course, it is someone's house, that is where they've lived. But if you are not trying to compensate you in some type of way, it makes the government look bad, despite the fact that maybe they might be trying to put a better action there. And human beings, popularity and influence, it has a power. No? When people believe you, people listen to you, people see you, and those type of things. No, that is how the government. If all of us we decide we are not believing the government wouldn't exist anymore. The government thrives on us believing in them, because at the end of the day, if they call an election and nobody is like, there's no, we don't believe in this government, and nobody's going to vote, and the military phone in here, they don't believe there is no government in there. There wouldn't be any government, because we are the government. We are the one that makes the government what it is. We give the government power.
1: Yeah.
0: We give the government power. So the government needs to understand that without appeasing us, no, we are also not okay with the fact that we have a relationship with them.
2: I don't know whether you did law or anything about that, but what study law be hami papa papa
0: papa. Because the way study law.
1: I'm listening. You don't only need to read law to be able to analyze or critique a problem that is existing or persistent. You don't only have to be reading law to know that.
2: Not about the critics in the Crown Pope, but the submission. How she uses words to submit to make a submission of it. It's very incredible.
0: Yeah, but I believe at the end of the day, we need to hold the government accountable, and we need to let the people know that if the government doesn't do something for us, we need to change it, because the government relies on us.
1: That is not, you see, in Ghana, it is rather the opposite. Yes, even the constitutions, the constitution.

0: even say that we, the people, we make, we see, we give them the power, we give them the authority, we appoint them to power, mm-hmm. right? So they come to serve us.
1: Exactly.
0: You see, but that is not what is happening in Ghana. It is rather,
1: yes, that is not what is happening. Mm.
0: Yeah.
1: But the reason why that's not happening is because the people don't realize their power.
0: Mm.
1: People don't know. People are very much, people are concentrated
0: the people on don't, a lot of no, things. Most people do not understand the government. They don't understand democracy. They don't understand the rule of law that gives the people the power to choose the government. So they have relinquished all their powers to those that are not even, you know, supposed to be having that. The people should be having the power to elect them.
1: I think to have power, the power can exist. Yes, power can exist in you. But I think that the government has failed the public so many times.
0: Yes.
1: That the government, the public feels like even voting for the government is a travesty to them, because at the end of the day,
0: yeah.
1: Because Ghana, we have population, and sometimes when we do the voting, because say or mu believe say a buy any cry you could to cramp a shame and which you can't me personally, I'm not going to lie, I am not for the current democracy system that is in Ghana, because I feel like the democracy in there were Ghana no currently.
0: I agree with Doctor
1: on a certain level, because Doctor was saying that China phone any other people now. Omoni were different type of ruling system. Even Singapore, grandpa, you know, omu gaining independence around the same time. No, system no.
0: So what type of democracy do you think will fit for the country Ghana?
1: Democracy that Nkrumah was bringing, that they killed him because of that. That would have been a beautiful.
0: Give us a clue.
1: Wait, about two or three. That democracy is that. What's it called? People can vote, but we need to be together. So in African and Asian culture, we are very collective, yenye individualistic. What is yeni ni anu ye di adrin si one common goal. So nanki yeni ni ayaden ya jiabu. And the way na yebeni say, I was say yem fine say, NPP, NDC ni di akikan kauni ya yem select in kofuno muom na yehuni say eye papano. Na yem form a one big party. Sa party nunkwan ebeden.
0: So you're talking about one party state. If you build one party state, what kind of system of government are you creating?
1: So when it comes
0: into democracy, whereby, you know,
1: that's why I said I don't agree with democracy.
0: Okay, so because you okay? Right.
1: I'm not saying democracy is not a good.
0: It is not good for Ghana.
1: But it is not good for Ghana.
0: Okay.
1: Specifically based on how your country and gaps need division.
0: Right.
1: Because democracy, you know, yeka democracy, we are saying so. If we are to give someone a choice, sani pa krono ebe to me identify say sa choice we ne be den ebe boa me ana sa choice we ne boa me ana me boa. Exactly. So Ghana no, based on your poverty ni those type of new man ayaka since circumstance shape decision no. How can you somebody ayaka since decisions which environment and circumstances and shapes our decision.
0: So
1: it's not shaped by
0: what I'm deducing from what you are saying is, it looks like we are not so matured when it comes to government for us to understand the democracy that is being practiced now. So rather, because of that, we should then go and choose people that we think can govern a state, and then we give the country to them, say, look, you are the people that we think you can govern the state, so you govern the state, govern us.
1: I wouldn't say maturity, because maturity brings people down and makes a lesson in Krofo. Yep. It's not saying that somebody is not matured or anything. It's saying that someone's circumstance has shaped.
0: I use maturity in the sense that maturing in government. Our government is not so, or the, yeah, our democracy is not matured for people to understand that, to understand the principles of democracy.
1: I'm not talking about them understanding the principle of democracy. What I'm saying is democracy is a governance system that is there. That was suggested by Plato, Greek times. But what I'm trying to say in is say,
2: Not because of say we don't know governance, or we don't even know the type of governance that will help us as people. We used to have governance. We used to have kings and chiefs, and they have systems, laws, rules, and
0: governance. That is a chieftaincy system, okay? Mm-hmm.
2: There is a system of governance that has been imported and
0: imposed on us, okay?
2: Totally different from the way we behave, the way we act, how our culture.
0: Agree. You are suggesting a one-party state whereby we, the people,
2: not even necessarily one-party state. You know, we can adapt because it has worked for a certain group of people. It has worked for the Chinese.
0: Mm-hmm.
2: The best of us among us, you know, we should come together. We are all bringing it together. So what is it? We are feeling
0: that may help even to the extent that, you see, not many Ghanaians understand why they are even to cast a vote. They don't even understand.
2: They have been born in fact they don't even know why they are. They joined the party.
0: Exactly. So as a result of that, I will go in line with your suggestion of getting people that we think can, you know, can govern the state.
2: It was the decision that Nkrumah took, but the mistakes that Nkrumah made. Me, I'm a Pan-Africanist. I believe in Nkrumah, most of Nkrumah ideas.
0: Okay.
2: But his mistake that I always amplify when I'm talking about it, is him involving himself in traditional matters, in local traditional matters, because he Nkrumah felt that the British did not do enough to sideline,
0: because the chiefs had so much influence on the people, and if he hadn't gone in that line,
2: and the British were doing indirect rule.
0: Exactly. Yeah.
2: They were doing
0: but
2: Nkrumah wanted a direct rule over the chiefs, and to even further sideline, because he knew that the chiefs could have been a threat to his governance and his system of governance that he was bringing. Because in Ghana, the political system is against the traditional system.
0: You see, the problem in Nkrumah, I think the problem that Nkrumah was facing was there was a tribe like the Ashanti that had their system of governance. You see that? So for him to be able to get them involved, get the Ashanti people involved, that was why, you know, he started, you know, creating other, you know, regions and things like that, you know, and then also promising the Ashantis to come in and join them. I think if he had left them alone, as you're saying, without getting himself involved with the chiefs and queens and all that, maybe.
2: In fact, no matter how unified China is, when you go to China, we have the Inner Mongolians, we have the Tibetans, we have some group of Chinese who are still even fighting for their independence, but they don't talk about it.
0: Yeah.
2: But the Chinese government has made sure that no matter how they want to involve, either they assimilate you or they leave you as such. But Nkrumah was too much involved, and until now, man, I'm not successful. Other than that, you know, most of his suggestions for even Africa as a continent, any even local as Ghana, was one of the most perfect ideas. After 60, 70 years, Nsembi Okeyebia is still functioning. But his involvement was too much. That was his downfall.
0: I think he was. what should I say? He had a bigger picture for Africa.
2: But he felt threatened by by the traditional rulers the kind of power they have. Because we up till now, Obi Sroni Krom Hini Chen Assemblyman or Oni Krom, I've made this type of statement.
0: Yeah.
2: But over you all these local people respect them, like, you know, council. You see, but yeah, no, Assemblyman Council, people don't care. And he fear for all the out.
0: Because here power has been properly delegated to these people, to the council, and they are using it accordingly. And it's not like that in Ghana.
2: And I heard, you know, the important one is like even the kind of normal constitution we have in Ghana, more of British common laws and more of our own adapted laws and modified laws, right? What you say? Into the debut and the conflicting, you know, is there. Up to now, the entire international case, no, yeah, abolish British common law totally. Now, yeah, kasana, yeah, adapted the bit, and yeah, mufa, and yeah, suba, and yeah, tibia, and yeah, yeah, effa.
0: Right. Okay. Yeah. So far, Ghana is a failed state. Would you agree with me?
2: No, I would not agree with you.
0: You wouldn't agree with me. It's a huge word. Because
1: we are in a convoluted situation.
0: Convoluted situation.
1: If we are a loop. We are very, very tied up into a knot, and it's.
0: Are you saying we are not?
1: Horrible.
0: Are you saying we are not a failed state?
1: No, to fail is to think about. Say, I say, which mama casting?
0: Not a failed state. My goodness.
1: To fail is to say
0: what is working in Ghana as we speak. Tell me, mention about three things that is working effectively in Ghana that is not making Ghana a failed state. Tell me, I'm ready for it.
1: Ghana seems to have a very, very great international PR thing that brings a lot of tourists over there. So we seem to have a very, very good international record. As in, we seem to be very progressive in terms of the people.
0: Have you heard from other people who are giving some sort of a disparaging remarks in terms of corruption when they come in there? Yes, they hear that, but when they come in there, what they come to experience?
1: But a lot of people, when people experience Ghana, come over, and they tend to have more positive things to say compared to the negative experience that we have. Yes.
2: See, Nana, we're having challenges with our infrastructure, first thing. Our environment, second thing. And maybe our political system, right? But Ghana cannot and is never a failed state. Never.
1: We still have an opportunity, because I think to fail is to absolutely give up. And for us to be sitting on here is even a...
0: Your capital city is in this state of condition. You telling me Ghana is not a failed state?
1: No.
0: Your capital city is under... It's a what? It's under... boy, tell me, I'm listening to you, go ahead.
1: I was sitting here just allowed.
0: Go ahead.
1: Us sitting here just, you know, provides that type of thing that we still have people out there in Ghana who have a speckle of hope in them, who are still trying, who are trying to do things right. There are people who have decided that maybe they are going to learn more. And in terms of the youth, a lot of them are much more open in terms of their minds compared to the previous generations. TikTok, so I don't know. TikTok, but in Mofrani B or Ghana, open Uzai or more Kanyomai say, Uzai say, or my dream, much more sound. We are progressing, but obviously for the progressing, no rate, no a is slow, but surely no a walk. But I say, until kind of say we are failed, I say we didn't meet the mark. But there are people there who are meeting the mark, who are out there.
0: Mm.
1: Yeah.
0: which areas, I mean, which areas can you, you know, draw that sort of a demarcation, you know, with the youth?
1: I had said that everything in Ghana, the only solution to Ghana is education. That is what I believe.
0: Education.
1: Education shapes who you are.
0: Yep.
1: When a child is born, how you educate the child is what causes the child to become who they are.
0: Agree.
1: Nipana yewo hono, you know, spirit be where you more sure, but me no mean jin di say, like, I don't believe say the way na ye ye no e ye because of spirit, but e ye because of ye nipana yeti is because of our experiences, things we've gone through, things we've had, people we've interacted with, and no ne ma ye be ye nipa ye ye.
0: Okay.
1: And you know, if yet to me educating newer generations now in a way I able to me ama umadrina bifia, I think say we can make Ghana great. Because if we look at people, countries, I will always compare Ghana to Singapore, because we all got our independence in the same type of way, and Singapore is not made up of just one monolithic community, but it's made up of different people, different places, established, which is there are Han Chinese people, there are Indian people, there are Malaysian people, those people in they come from different places. It is a Ghana, your tribes need and also our Ghana. But one thing that they did, they say immediately where friend is or more prime minister and a better prime minister. I was in English. You got English with school. What did I say? Of course, obey to me a cow, oh, fee, cassa, need your account, but you got English with school. You go school, could do say, Yenina, I was saying, fire, drink,
0: which country is this? This is Malaysia? Singapore.
1: Yes. Singapore. They a lot of their people are not necessarily from there. They have descendants elsewhere, but they've come together as a nation to basically make it work. And the reason why it has worked is because their prime minister used the socialist way of doing things, which is we are going to approach this with one mind. Somebody might say it's a brainwash or mo frano, but say brainwash your brainwash, that's a brainwash in a bemaya positive adults are they are going to come out of Ghana, then we are going to brainwash positive education into them. Let them know who they are. The reason to a Chinese phone they can abroad is because of China has its own self-identity.
0: Okay, my memory has said Singapore has four official languages. Not just English. They have Malay, they have Mandarin, they have Tamil, and they have English. So four official languages.
1: They speak English in school. As in, there was a law that was set up by their prime minister in the infancy of
0: to speak English. Were they colonized by the English? English?
1: They were colonized by UK. The what's it called? Their prime minister saw that English was going to become the international language, and for them to have a standing and was going to have a standing in the world, every person needed to become international as well. And to do that, they all needed to start speaking English in school. Their prime minister utilized and understood, said, we have a common goal and we need that, but we also need children who believe in this thing. That is where we, Ghana, we are failing. We are failing because we are not letting the kids know the goal na ye pesi ye no. So children lack patriotic spirit in them. I will always say, I've been in the UK for more than 10 years. Mm. I lived with my mom. I came from Ghana when I was 12 years old.
0: Mm.
1: When I came, I realized the gravity of what I was saying in the National Pledge. Because I came abroad and then I was like, ah, na Ghana, not in ESA. But then every morning I wake, in the UK, we don't say National Pledge. We don't have a pledge in the UK. Mm. We don't sing National Anthem because National Anthem is God Save the King.
0: Mm.
1: Nobody sings it. It's when it's, what's it called, Remembrance Day that we play it so that we can have that. But we don't have that reinforcement of national. But Ghana, we have reinforcement of national. We have national. How the country
0: because you see the reason why my friend in TSCN is, I remember there was a teacher teaching these school children and one stood up and says, a teacher perpetual can make us say must be a teacher, what can I say, because the English that they speak, the teacher was speaking to the children, no, he or no one was on TSCN can make us say. So if we have not made them to understand what is going on, don't you think the English that we are using in there is a problem for some of the children?
1: Maybe that's there, but your friend is saying, when I say we should let people, the kids know, no, that is not just through school. Parents are going to be able to shape their children at home. Say yeah, in your religion, in your Christianity, are you woman? I see yeah, you build school, you call worship, but you name say fear and a religion, you then a free bar because parents have internalized the word of God and they input it into their children. In that same way, we can utilize parents to explain to the children, say Ghana ne ewo hono enye umaimbia, we play with it like that. We want to become something. We are the first sub-Saharan country to gain independence, to decide, say, we are going to show the white man that a black man can handle his own affairs. But approximately 69 years, we've not done that. Why? Of course, our government has made several bad mistakes that has affected our country. But what the parents can do is, if you make someone patriotic, I am a very, very patriotic person. And I'm more patriotic about Ghana because I'm abroad, no? Because your friend, it's time I'm more Ghana, no? Na governor me no mo tinu obi be say patriotism me dey enu mu ba me ba broche di pakora me ne tinu patriotism no video e dey ewoni mu na me ne ni di nkomo about Ghana no ye ma me opportunity say me dey me express me ho di pakoni ni me di nkomo, which is my mom, di pakoni ni me di nkomo e kan na makasi o ma are na Ghana ye say Ghana ye say are nti na ye nye ni say e ma mi ko school ni ye ka say yo say ni say, even though I am in a British society mono won ye nche me a speckle of Ghana history, no, my home no was the thing
0: you cherish that because you are in a different system what Ghana no unhu ni sa.
1: Me wan gana na me hu. Enti na me say your education ni your wrong. Say no enra me kind. Say your education na your wrong. Your education ni your educating, of course. I cherish that. But I think we can do more. We can go further. We can look at other people and adapt those type of system into our current system. We can influence our kids. Cause ye kan ye kin, ye kasi into obidibi biatufu. At the end of the day, I'm not trying to victim blame, but nini ni asu yeden eye environment, society, parents, no money, no matter na hono, your friend, environmental government, they create nini ni an e shipping more frani ni an money no bed, they become like that. So I think the basic thing we can do is to educate people. Currently, unfortunately, we can't make any big change. But as I said, if we move towards a one-party state, it would be fabulous. And we could do something great like Burkina Faso is doing for their nation.
0: Well, okay.
1: As well.
0: Do you also think that we can also maybe try an independent presidential candidate whereby that person can operate with these political parties and then also maybe that may work, because if you have an independent candidate, presidential candidate that is voted, you know, he is going to work with these political parties. He doesn't belong to any of these political parties.
1: And I would say choosing an independent candidate currently is not the right move to make, because the government is structured in a way whereby there are people who are highly privileged and don't want their privilege to be stripped from them. So the thing we need to do is dissolve the current system, because independent candidates, even if they run or anything, of course, we know that there have been several elections whereby Nkrofo, Irim, Ntino, that is not going to remove that, you know, corruption and those type of things to prevent that independent candidate from doing. There was here and say, you're breaking down there, yeah, you're dissolving your system.
0: You are still going to use this same people. You're going to select, let's say, the best one among these politicians in there now, exactly, to come out,
1: because you can't independent candidate now. It just say yeah, the system now currently
0: because that
1: keeps the system, but it's just we are introducing a different factor, which is a new candidate.
0: Yeah,
1: and what I'm saying,
0: because this new candidate doesn't belong to any of these political parties, he will be on, yes, a firm ground to be able to deal with them and use his powers. You know, if this political party or this person does something wrong, he's in a position to deal with that person without thinking about any political lines.
1: But dealing with people sidelines and divides the government. It divides the government. It's a very, very divisive mode, because what we are doing is we are setting up the same system. There isn't a new joint unified, what's it called, state or, you know, governance whereby we are doing it together. By any say omuning free these parties, say, but we are keeping those parties, you know, by a selecting independent person.
0: Okay.
1: So it's still
0: okay. I like your submission here, but as it stands now, no, the constitution is still in place. The constitution, yes, that doesn't give room for this one party state, but the constitution gives a room for an independent candidate, and we cannot do anything with that, you know, unless we are in a position to be able to amend the constitution or to change the constitution. Other than that, we are still going to work with the constitution. So if that allows us for us to operate with one party, an independent candidate, yeah, why don't we think in that line?
1: Mr. D, can I ask you a question as well?
0: Go ahead, yeah.
1: I personally feel, so I'm going to state my point of view before I ask you the question. I believe that Ghana is not going to be able to develop in my lifetime, I think.
0: You think
1: the
0: so?
1: The only thing that I as a person can do
0: this is a very...
1: Can I finish? I'm not old. I am extremely young.
0: Yes,
1: but I don't think we are going to be able.
0: That is why I'm shocked from that statement. You know.
1: Yes, the reason why I think so is because I think say me manu omu manu
0: eno omu no mu bere umbe magana. I was even expecting your generation to be able to put the difference in there.
1: Our generation, we have a lot of people say ye won krofu bi omo ye highly visible, but ye won krofu be bre wo hono ma e wo Ghana specifically no krofu no mo fri ye generation e bi mo no ma o ma dwin ni fie kra. As I say, until your mom vote crown party are going to do things because still now or more environment would they be shaped by their parents.
0: Are you suggesting that even your generation, as I hear you speak,
1: yes,
0: your generation, if you cast your mind across the globe, we are not going, yes, to get Ghanaians who are maybe like minded, you know, like you, to be able to handle the affairs in Ghana for the people of Ghana to benefit?
1: The reason why I said that was because of the statement you made, and that is say the current system near work on say yen to me in dissolving. What I say yen to mean dissolving
0: because
1: is
0: because the constitution binds us.
1: No, there were constitution. Exactly. Beautiful.
0: Mm.
1: Say yen say yet to mean ya gane bia 95% of nkrofuno mu wom no
0: are educated. Are educated. Okay.
1: Omo understand this say.
0: Okay.
1: Say ye was see yen call in that one party state direction at that moment na constitution ye bet me as a son. Because the constitution here for yen a rule set of rules a define the Ghana no ye pese enko emwaya ye betumi ayere as a son but we need a majority of people currently say ye hwe mimi generation
0: majority of the people who understand that system.
1: Yes, people who understand that system and know say this is where we need Ghana to go, so this is where we need to make a change.
0: Yeah.
1: That is why I'm saying that the people in my generation, we see a lot of people be loud. In Kofu Bebre wa TikTok so omukasa ne nyoma. But still na no sa 95% na make no. And niko what I say.
0: That was the reason why the previous administration tried to give, you know, people the chance to have this education, you know, and I think that, you know,
1: so I think say people like me, you know, when I have children I educate them. I try to go back to Ghana, educate people and that, but on top of that I'm not saying said several things that are happening, there are certain rules that we can put in place or certain policies that we can put in place, but those things are going to stop a small fraction of the problem. But large problems need a drastic change to the system, you know? And as a drastic change ni be banaye me mano ne me nana mono na sebi omo no ba be sesano.
0: Okay, ye picky workman abemu
2: membremu kakra.
0: Okay. Okay, come in before workman then. Yeah.
2: Me to Edu. That's what mission of Miki. Edu, they all say she don't think say in her lifetime Ghana can achieve the level of development that we can call say Ghana is a developed country. Then for that matter, no, she doesn't trust Ghana between a developed country in her lifetime. Even maybe children's lifetime, maybe his grandchildren's lifetime, he made that suggestion, which is almost 120 years, because 40 is a generation, 40, so 120.
0: Yeah.
2: My suggestion is, I don't think that Ghana even.
0: Do you agree with what she said? Do you agree that in her lifetime, you know, Ghana wouldn't be as we are expecting? Do you agree with that?
2: The moment I finish, nobody wants to agree, and I said, I don't agree with this. I am saying that I am of the view that I don't think that Ghana even will ever achieve any form of a standard that is called a developed country. We will never, ever, ever, not in say lifetime or generation, no, like it's not going to be possible. This is the reason why. As long as our condition is being entrenched in our culture and religion, it becomes extremely difficult to abort such conditions and systems, to adapt a new one. It takes extremely strong and fortified and sustainable revolution. Extremely strong, fortified and sustainable revolution, because revolution does not come to give a temporary solution. It comes to give a grand change of the behavioral of people, like the total behavior of people and the way they do things. In Timasadon, when he had opportunity to bring the Chinese revolution, he changed the way they think, their religion, everything.
0: Did Jerry Rawlings revolution change anything in Ghana?
2: Jerry Rawlings revolution was out of hatred. Out of hatred. He did not have any rooted, substantiated to change. No. It was out, like the same thing applies to.
0: So, how would you differentiate between Jerry Rawlings, revolution for somebody out there to understand?
2: A selfless committed person ni genuinely he want to bring change to his people. Any obi a yachi na koto prison because of say no free say no oye bibi ni yachi na koto prison. Now he want to punish ni leaders in Tino or take he. I no kwa say ye obi na kofa no as a one who jai na kofa na better na so. Say ya yi ku na wi ntu obi take over. Oba no start to kunkum ni leaders. O kunkum everybody. No. Enye sabia. Enye sabia. Enye sabia. I think the person I could be close, he may be Kwame Nkrumah. Kwame Nkrumah would have been close because now Kwame Nkrumah too Kwame, he has experienced the Western system. He has lived with them. Well, who are my weakness? In the suggestion, Bill Mickey said, we should give them what they really need so that we can also get what we really need. So what he has said. If you Kwame Nkrumah, who are how obviously I deal with them. But, now when you have some kind of political, you know, the moment people begin to taste power and they see how sweet power is, they want to solidify their grip. They want to solidify their grip. And to share, look at, it is not, this thing is not working for Indians. Indians are trying to mix European system, which is democracy, with their own Indian identity. And we came almost, even though they are developing, but it's a very slow pace. And mass of the people now are still in poverty. You Latin America. Almost the same confusion about Sofia. Their Latin American identity plus their European identity.
0: Yeah.
2: Omun to me makes it number one. And here in Africa, also, we are also battling with our African identity and European colonization identity. But it's a bit take you obino and say, maybe we have there's something wrong with our culture. You free say Debiano, we are not allowed to caution our leaders right from the home. You can't caution your father.
0: You see, hold on, let me chip in here, please. You see, from what we have discussed so far, it looks like we are not in a position to prove to the Europeans or the West that we are also, you know, capable.
2: He used the European system to prove to that Europe. He is the owner of the system. He knows that he's the master of the game. So you can't use his system to prove to him that you are capable of managing.
0: So what can you do? Because at the end of the day, you have to prove to the
2: Chinese is proving to the American.
0: Absolutely. So what can you? Because the Chinese do not use English to, you know, as a way to prove to the European.
2: My wife, I've been an issue with her, but me mean few because there was a lot of statements
0: and I bring No. I don't want you to get any issue. Me, I am just bringing. See, from what you are saying and what, from what she said, that's what I'm trying to bring to me. No, because at the end of the day, Abby said, in her lifetime, she cannot see Ghana, you know, develop to a Western standard. Okay, and you are also saying that we can't even achieve the Western standard. Hold on. Okay, yeah, that's what I'm saying. Precisely what I'm saying, that you say Ghana would never
2: even. I've been in her last statement. We're saying how studying in English and those things
0: okay.
2: We cannot recognize our identity from somebody's identity. It is totally wrong. I
0: agree.
2: Your root is your root.
0: Yeah.
2: A mango tree cannot pick a purple tree's root to be its root. In fact, that is why upon all the achievements that African Americans have been able to achieve, they still feel say they lack something, which is what? Their connection to the African continent. Their identity has been stripped from them. And to the moment African American basically Ghana no. I say when you be different, he's feeling different kind of energy. Anyashi, your root is your root that gives you sustainability. We cannot identify, say, we are building our identity from the basis of European identity. What are the European identity? The leftover culture they left to us, we are trying to better it. See, our system of governance. What we think, say, because of say we have respect for our chiefs in internal, the same respect you must give to the politicians. No, they will take advantage of you. The chief is there as a custodian. Ogun san or yes anyo manyo. No crane bi mukura to me and kwasi asem. Sebi. No politician. He's not accountable to any kind of customs and sanyo manyo mano. He has just 4 years. You can take him to court, but he has put indemnity clause in the PNDC constitution. You cannot take the Ghana president to court after 10 years. So he can do whatever. So he feel the moment of Betina Kwenyansi, he feels like he's the god over the people. No, no, yebe president Terine Besia Kwenyansi, Ponko ne dinenim. Ponko dinenim. Ne ke ba, wow, ne dinenim. So he feels he's special than you, the ordinary citizen. Hey, where your president, Ibao? Hey, where your president, too? Hey, so yeah, this kind of respect, yeah, he may achieve need the amount of politician and he doesn't deserve it. Including assemblyman, could free so you'll be. Regional minister, be free so you'll be. But they are there to serve us.
0: We have given them that authority,
2: that office to operate for in our interest. But they are among who say no. System yesterday, you know, the more people become poorer in African society, because Africans don't celebrate and worship ideas and wisdom. We celebrate and we worship money and power. That is our culture. That is our culture. Before, so we will ask you, so when you're scanning for him,
0: Abby, she stated that the Singaporean chose English and looked in one direction, and we should also look in that direction. Is it to the European direction, to the Western direction?
1: I said, we should look in one direction, as in Yenka Yetrimbom.
0: I get you now.
1: Singaporean for near the Omoche example.
2: Why are more British, different
1: people. Bomuba, you know, Omoka Mokasani Wolf Yenin Yoma, but Yeninia, Omuninian, Omoka Omutri Boma.
0: Yeah.
1: English,
2: no, not but decided say, has made people to feel, say, other people want to feel they are superior over you. That is what politicians have made a lot of people to believe, because politicians, the thing who say, or more research, or more personal research they made, you know, among who say, when we incite a certain group against a certain group, the other group will feel the need of voting for us because our politicians. Yes, our political systems are based on entrenched tribalism.
0: Okay,
2: our political system is based on entrenched tribalism, to the sense that me as an Ashanti guy, no matter what you do to me, no matter what NDC would do, in my heart, if Mahama does well, yes, I'm happy. But in my heart, I will never go and join a line or queue to go and vote for the NDC political party. That is my opinion, no matter how educated I will become. Why? Because right from the word go, I knew my parents were MPP. We go for rallies as an MPP in Kumasi.
0: So whether MPP does well or they don't, they
2: if MPP does not does well, the least that I can do is not to even vote for them, but I won't campaign against them.
0: Okay,
2: I will abstain from voting. That is the least that I can do. So our political systems has been entrenched. Look at, I was listening to my friend who is a Yoruba man. Look at what Tinubu has turned their country to. But he's a very well-educated guy, a doctor. Also, no, Tinubu will become the next president. You Richard, you bet me. We will make sure Tinubu be, we will never allow Igbo. And I said, okay, so you guys also have the same problem. So politicians now will say, the moment they become tribalism, no, there will be no accountability. So a honey, they hit it hard. They find problems where the problems know that they create it. They sit somewhere and they enjoy from the benefit of it.
0: So why do we have to allow ourselves for the politician to manipulate us in that way?
2: That's why we have levels of classes. You know, the British system has been able to stand test of time because of certain things that I can't say here. You know, they have this kind of Masonic idea. It is behind the scene.
0: Okay, now, from what you are saying, now I'm agreeing with what Abby is saying about, you know, unifying one identity. Yeah. By
2: so, you know, you look at the French, what Americans did. Hey, up to now, the French are still fighting for recognition. Sometimes they try to do something for the Russians. The Americans know that they are there. Even though the grip they have on their colonies, French has not relinquished most of his colonies. He still have colony in Africa. French Reunion is still under them. Mm. He has Guadeloupe. He has French Guyana.
0: Yeah.
2: French is still, you know, owning masses of land. He has not relinquished them. But because he gave Louisiana to the Americans, he has suffered the consequences of that. Two, French are not being respected apart from fashion and their good food. Still, Americans respect British, even though mass the huge chunk of American today's America.
0: No, because we colonize them.
2: Not necessarily because of that. Not necessarily because of that. Because the British are very smart. Whilst the most of the European countries were abolishing their kingdoms, the British make sure they protect land, the kingdom, because they know the use of using
0: the land here, powers. Land here, and let's bring workman in. What you just watch right, it? Okay. Workman. And I say,
3: yeah.
0: Bremune, yentu kakakra. Mama, hey, dog, you trust me. Ti Bremune, yentu kakakra.
3: Uh-huh. Yeah, and Kumano Majeti Matibia are fine. Meti, Abinane, Doc, Kumano Yede. Then Kumosi Nanka. I think I am before no say no, yet a tea near Kana, it's me a Huejuma. Oh. But the banks are not, and Kumosi no, and the Padona and Maso. They are who here, Pashe, and put to a man, Boss and Ka, and now they buy the anchor. Yeah, I think I'm causing a sink yet. Material, na. It's not can say, the live name race with the old who say Ghana, Bayet, send your knockups.
0: That standard up a bit so that somebody will come and continue, and it goes on. But to make that a blatant statement without telling us what you are go also prepared to do, no? MYA.
3: Who said, Doc cannot get home? And then I said, I don't know who Ghana man you say.
0: Absolutely, yes.
3: Nah, you to me, Jesus. I'm going to say, sir,
2: the political system will change you. It will change you before you change the political system. It's very strong.
3: System on a very strong. They say, oh, crowd womb, that's it. Also, best obey the eternal.
0: But you have to listen to that. You see, when Kwame Nkrumah was introduced into UGCC, they stood against him. They spoke against him.
3: Yeah.
0: But knowing what she believed in, no, that's why if Abena believes in something good for the nation there, then she should ignore all the odds and then step in also and then play her part.
3: Yes, in previous, a canoe. Oh, Serbia, on Quaku room, let's say, Nipa one for Solitiana. Nay, yes, you are Dawson, and so like a canoe. Nequia, Brown, Quanku, Dinema, and ye. Oh, Senna, hair, or war of Pepe, Winya, Kagana. Sana, me did say, yeah, was his asuna. Ye now so per se, Kagana, so a yes and ya. Ye wabble, a mouthful crew, me, ye hunum.
0: Yeah.
3: In case ye na dear who shat at yinim, ye and queen tobacco for.
0: Yeah.
3: Ye na dear who shima. See, you know, you're for GMI. If I say MPP, it must say Yamaya. And I can't bet me a Yamai. Now, so what can I? May the Biana, me one my may dream home, Mr. Say. Ghana no mean who Ghana, Siana, and some if you are Sakwana. A yam a hammy. Was a man who ye are, may muscle air babbit, air quack of coffins, I dena. If you do no, my own mawaha, but.
0: Yeah, I'm making it a dandy, Matt. Won't you make it? Would you gonna need to? Who had dinner? Ghana, I say, dear, be a be a no, I see, I see, I see, I see, I see, I see, I see, I see, I see, I see, I see, I see, I see, I see, I see, I see, I see, I see, I see, I see, I see, I see, I see, I see, I see, I see, I see, I see, I see, I see, I see, I see, I see, I see, I see, I see, I see, I see, I see, I see, I see, I see, I see, I see, I see, I see, I see, I see, I see, I see, I see, I see, I see, I see, I see, I see, I see, I see, I see, I see, I see, I see, I see, I see, I see, I see, I see, I see, I see, I see, I see, I see, I see, I see, I see, I see, I see, I see, I see, I see, I see, I see, I see, I see, I see, I see, I see, I see, I see, I see, I see, I see, I see, I see, I see, I see, I see, I see, I see, I see, I see, I see, I see, I see, I see, I see, I see
4: not the English national team. No.
5: But they were born here. Well, wouldn't you say so?
4: But they don't represent England. Saka does not represent England, does he? He's got nothing to do with England. He just happens to live here.
6: You see what I'm talking about? No matter if you're born and raised in
0: England. Brother, what are you here?
5: Should there be ethnic minorities playing for the England football team?
4: No, not the English national team. No.
5: But they were born here. Well, wouldn't you say so?
4: But they don't represent England. Saka does not represent England, does he? He's got nothing to do with England. He just happens to live here.
6: You see what I'm talking about? No matter if you're born and raised in England, if you're not a particular race, they will ostracize you. They'll treat you like an outsider. I hope that you guys can now understand why a lot of people that were born and raised in this country don't support them. Because why would you support a country that its people don't accept you? This was why it was so easy for them to racially abuse those England players during the 2020 Euros. Because apparently you're not part of them. Can you imagine? You can play for us, but you will still never be part of us. All because of the colour of your skin. That's basically modern day slavery, if you ask me. This explains everything. Why they find it so easy to also attack us when England get knocked out. And you expect me to go and be doing kumbaya with them whenever they play. When my mom never raised a beg, I go where I'm accepted, not tolerated.
0: I said my old cousin CA about, so your children should be thinking about Ghana, and that mama Kobosa video is a Kobosa audio.
3: Yeah. First thing, I don't know about no. Who say Yana, ya woo ya mawaha, you know, I want for say, Namibano, ya making your younger me, master. In reality, no, a crater so this punk of women, and ya dear, a homage will be near to more. I'm going to say, yeah, to me, to me, Musa, Kusisa, for the Biasa, a DNS, yeah. Oh, yeah, now I fancy, yes, to Mundi, no person, find the heading. The heading power, Shepan, be free, be seen before five Brenner, be beneath near Nuyambia, Bibia, or be a feminine Yashe. Nayans yet, now you to me, and boy, your horse, so I say, and so, I say, and so many Nuyamba, your hono, and I have Jane. Well, it's a you will hawk a crown crabby, your hunk extinctive crow, a gun, a crown, a second company food to me, Yama, and Yaman can get a crown to me yet. And so still won't be yet. Would you tell me more and more? No, my baby, and then my idea is simple. Call my own right. Oh, the mug or my not yet, baby. Oh, and I in confession, I've a gun on see in confession, any part ye education, no. Youngest won't education we are so infibibly. Into a woman who's education now, yeah, you know. Leaders, almost education, all you know. And why in Colano? If you go school, I be nothing in to me, and yes, she.
0: Seth Mpacho, you DM me with your number and I'll call you back. Why? Seth Kojo Ejapon, please DM me with your number. Yeah. Okay, bro, go because you yeah.
3: Oh. It is education, yeah, you know. Yeah, your course could not see you to me for your BBR. And then the same thing for your phone. And you'll be being
0: phone.
3: Yes, you are dear, what we are saying, one, yes, sir. Mm. Me fanye ya ye ho ade anso da bi. Benfo mu esu mutimi hu sa de we. say education na go ni jama yen no e mo yen yen ka yen ka bo fo no yen ka ka bo fo yen ka ka we e bia e timi fa nyehwe oho nti yen pe ni fo na so mo timi yeye we en na 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

0: not to say, you didn't number be. Then Mamma did this or cut them say, Fladway, a Yakoba umpire. Where ye, human, younger, say, your mistakes, ya, ye. 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Won't trust in only a engineer's engineer who come and say, you fix ye, ye, we. Yet hired road better, hire is whom we incident, hire BSC, ye BSC. Oh, where simple to answer, so Okobompire day. 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Oh. 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Oh. To know, Minerva be yardin' it. Minerva be yardin' it.
1: Okay, all right. Yama Joyce in Sumbra. Joyce Bremu Pacho.
2: Ya, yeah, Mr. D, me no me hune se uko in Zimana.
1: Mm-hmm.
2: Onso omuwo in sassi ni biwo honuma. Eye noma in sassi. Any old baby in so effen in Zulenzu. In Zulenzu aye in Sio land. 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party the situation bi ase was you call ka se e be che na se wan de wunuma enye ye nya ye be wu akwa and this Ghana is getting worse. Before no na Ghana ne na nti se but you see a crowd, I say, a year west. A corner cheap by for beer, because Ghana, baby, yeah, or see, hey, Ghana, and say, yeah, and to say before, need you more. Because the Ghana is going backwards.
1: You see, any pana, you woman, and
2: say, a year young, and a man government in a power. Because government, you were saying, yeah, dear. Government, you know, Nipana, as a man who power and come by me and crown, won't mean see form. No waka se ubi fu from best standing. And I send in call nanko nwa bek tani sti anumu. 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
1: Okay, Joyce, hold on. Work manam pezo, upozo bi se a question on.
0: Yeah, Mama Jones.
1: Workman, ABC question.
0: Any questions? I need to know kind of say me can we be a share of manner. Who say? Or can I say in Zulezu? In sooner that whole amount one fellow. Never moved to me see. Almost this year, Dan was so a motorso. I saw an idea was the year was over.
2: Eh,
0: can't afford it for no.

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2: ya feeling ya
0: feeling one man na yesi ni kwan ya feeling
2: yes mo
0: it is say yen bom say ye time sua bibia e say ka de tefo no ye no ah onko mo di ndua na ye yo
1: ya mo di ndua na ye yo
0: we kwam di ndua na ye yo and then yen ye no concrete ball kwam be so verse ye be yan
1: less less
0: that is say ka ya dwene say ka na say ka ya dwene mu na ka enyin no
1: mm
0: say dem pre for ye no ye timi anje bia nka ho en de dia na say ya dwene ne enyin ye yes, you two point what you know. Bamo, indeed, and Cavier, or don't I hear at that way? A yensu,
1: a yensu, and yet got
0: a yajin. Yes, say yajin, yina, and Cassaka did a boat to Grana de Tosso. But yajin a mundo yenti, ye two ballaboom a goom. And then,
1: yeah, but rather yet, and then Rana make us an inansu gina nipa crown was our crunoso. Because in Crafono, I yet is no bia gata. 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
0: Je. 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Se toilet kwa woni fie a. 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
1: O be
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1: O twi
0: ma won ti ase e.
2: Is that hold on. E ye no crescent. Toilet e woni fie onko toilet woni fie no
1: dabi
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2: doctor Wahinfa, doctor ko o si doctor sinye ya dwene ya na mu environment no and na e create sa problem no I have a big grounds can be sa it's let's say meba meba enye meba environment no sinye enkrafo nyina and yes na yema mebo ana
1: most of them
2: jo- oh make us a similar volcano
1: oh
2: oh jesus yeah
1: once and craft one omo no omo timpo na no more
2: say ya kasa hama okay most of them right say a likely grass a he free be yes am boy
1: I for one dey say omo no omo pala dem no omo pala dem
2: Namio Kandai estate.
0: Or boy, there should be a and your fee, and a young woman, yes, as I know, yen a year environment, sir. It's a yard genet, and your environment, no. Doctor, a yard genet. Sir, general, submit him the year environment, ye.
2: Abby Bramuha. Bramuha, say, because workman, so Abbe changes the dynamics of the environmental conditioner or the impact, no. And you know, how do you respond to the doctor, Kane? Abby.
3: Hello.
2: When you come on.
3: Davi, me okay.
2: Okay, all right.
3: Doctor Apache say yeah, Adrian and ASA. And
2: workman say the environment
3: in
2: the workman was say environment in the about 2 years. The environment was clean. You know, yeah, and I. Yeah, you know, am I environment no?
3: oba ti say environment na ancient for na ancient Ghanaians
2: yes na e if yes yes e pese e cause afa na ya because
3: na na ye na omo no aba be say
2: and the original environment was clean yeah
3: me no make na say ye ba UK harm kra na e wo omo ancestors time na na toilet aye kanu toilet aye kan endi na ibin point eden ibini
2: ne bini ha
3: what I say omo, and they also ibimu beni e wo omo den
2: yeah
3: na omo to out of window and it is the thing it happened all the way till 1800s into the 1900s and san omo eden omo jai which is just 50 years
2: yes Davi good evening yeah
3: Kenya independence no and you know me make an say at that time no maybe Ghana no where your friend example toilet no now omoko ewo honum no it must have been say bibi na yeden something had created that type of was called acceptability said they can do those type of things no but over the course of time no as more omo population yeden a increase no those type of things then get was enko mun yeden omo ntwa so but the more people is, are coming in the more your friend is saying but these people ma na ma ka say they take their kids there na omo yenja is a something happened that had created that culture but that culture gets passed on from generation to generation and then ababedru and then but unfortunately in that culture and maybe at that time no nanka it made sense at that time but enem remuno it doesn't make sense because society no asasa Ghana no eye totally different environment compared to before but then the thing is how do you break a cycle of obi aya chen wrong or no on chen ba right so that's the big answer which is some obi a onu no nim wrong if you know wrong eye den na which share wo ba no right because the only way to do no he said wa unim wrong no ba ko share wo ba no wrong na oba ne so a che onu so ne ba no wrong na aye den it constantly goes on. The only way I able to me breaking you know, is to educate one of a generation or say no and any be breaking that type of cycle you know? Meaning me when I say environment does shape people but I think that throughout this whole night the constant has been education that has been the main thing and I personally agree with workman say a lot of the imofrano muwa hanum nini as I say yes summarize it a lot of imofrano muwa hanum nini ano me personally I do have hope say maybe sometime in the future no, I would want to go back to Ghana and you were asking and then I mean to me to me aya ebe to me abwa Ghana because I mean missing to me generation in here day any age man and as they say ni say ni say no me no master man say me no me believe it say education and a bit me aye yeah drastic change but as time goes on you know as time goes okay, on a little baby hello
0: Abby more question me bow let me start what say education
3: pachai
0: na education no we dey nya about education make Ghana
3: yes
0: education be na we say yema education ama omo ya the environment no education is omo etrim ama omo we say environment say omo kipuni kiri na la
3: dabio enye say environment no omo team no say they should keep it clean education ameme can say when you let somebody know say they themselves no they are an important human being obi en chain onu na say your self realization and self your friend self value be away you are a lot of African won omo te Ghana ho no mu yeden omo ni ewo omo ho omo zo ye no we are down compared to approach abroche de ne de yeden and any different abrofon de omo adwen ni ye different yan adwen ti de won ko fu bi wo Ghana they do think of themselves as lesser than, despite the fact that in reality, in Saudi Arabia, it doesn't exist.
0: Yes, Abena. Unum sasa education, like I said, and go for what you were Ghana, didn't even say, or more forms in a warm way.
3: Yes,
0: education, no. I'm sorry, number one.
3: Me agree.
0: I'm sorry. The way I saw it, I say your general. The way I saw, I say your general. Yes, I'm getting to our. Here, only be a brand new war, fence, the war gun and the war. Now, Miss Sano, some ran on Omuyi, fence, Omuyi Sene, about Tatan Omuyi Abanson and Adia. There'll be a Muyi Jesus film, now, then here, share a show TV show you want before you're fair. Oh, some ran, Oka, so so. And you know me, pictures of me, who Jesus Brony, Wemu Brony, Bibia Brony. Oh, now, Miss Warhol, what can I know? Now, my dream is me, was my dream.
3: Me,
0: in my mind, also your program, I do, to see of whom we say only superior. But I'm walking, I'm walking, Mr. Sue, I gave you a fine horn idea, And I may, my baby, do a bassam dog with ya. Me, would you bony chemi? As an escape for a marriage jetty. No wife be nearby. Me, wife, be a crank comes a new bunny crump on that. Or bread be nearby all. Would you say, wait, your program no more than my year 15 and quite a brain room. So why would you be blessed and one year research, 1 year, one pay information alone? Why do you best just say who the value of Bibini?
3: And anything I mean, who ne say in Kofu be to say, yeah, you know, no, Mimi say me dream, ne say me person me establish school again. Na mean, creative curriculum, about what's called promotion of black identity. That should be like something that should be taught to the younger generation. Because Mimi Barbara, you know, that's one thing I mean, who say, na me wagana, na say me, yeah, they mean tiasse. But the moment I'm a barber, Chena, me who says a means to me a different from Abrofofon. Abrofofon, or agenda, but I say, Yena, in Kofobi, Wagana, or Munshara, and dream those type of agenda, and Abrofofon wanted to put us down. But the only way I will be to me, I prevent Sadi and any essay, say, ye need me. And when you say we are valuable, yes, from Bo, we are these type of people and we want to go in this direction, nobody can stop you. Because of being to me in the general, when you make us into you are this person when you know who you are.
0: Yes, and who said Abra? He said to know who you are, no, because you need to learn your history.
3: Indeed,
0: history is the foundation of education.
3: Yes,
0: history is the foundation of education. So who are back for summer? A member who be your free bar, be your wood do, and it send yourself to one among.
3: And I hear we are back for seminars, so I was say teachers for and so allow my emofrani engage with a seminar or mature woman. Because I say engagement womb, I say it to one or more can't train.
0: Yes, your back for seminar, your curriculum, your year free moon, your chair. My young, how great we are. The young, much, you know, a buffer, a history. Oh, Ghana, near show you be so clean and wassam. Well, bra, your war fence, Kwame Kumaho, your war offense, your African prince be bra. Also, to me, a cool point to quite a call for day, so more geno. You some wassam, let me, offense, I shall also press also with maybe. But you so good, dear. And see, in terms of say, you know, a gena, a fence, leadership. The people should know all this. No, Mr. Sanyama, not in Kolana, ye won't perform. Ye fat, I before you with him. Ye ma or man will ensure with him. No, Mose, only be a biaco or man lay your modern to only ye.
3: because omuno omo enjoy from the aprofofone ye den e de ma wo omuno indi na me a make as enti ye no ye ye time die ye hu any change, but the more I educate, the more we continue to let the what's called the newer generation know, no, and only mom never bought because by then, hopefully, no, na yeah, no, me, I will want my man, I do some mom so much wrong, mama, hopefully, no, by then, no, you're a bit mess, but because current government way in any situation, MPP, NDC, any type, will be up, I say, Omra, no, maybe power, now, no, no, or enjoy, that is it. Oh, they don't care about the people.
0: Yes, but leaders go home. So, almost free more far. No, but your mama and
3: of course.
0: It's the benefit to me. You mean if you go home.
3: About Burkina Faso, saying, yeah, will be an anna make a chairman, say, Burkina Faso, Modiano. Ye will be bia ye fan ye can say selection pressure and only a can evolution and sana any type of species no ye best selected the best of the best and only be to me a kuni ni ma pass it down or no ne ni allele and any genetics no it was said bibi drastically ain't shaking it ain't erasing other people near the inframe and only be na eba wo Burkina Faso as in poverty, need those type of things. No, a Bayama, everybody could see that the country is going in a wrong direction, and that is when that guy emerged. Ghana, no, we are in a comfortable state. That is religion. No, am I in ye meek? I say, Namibaya, you know, that type of mindset. See, am I a meek internet? Even when selection pressure ne background, but yeah, the religion kata geniso say, Hanum ne ye break cry, you quite heavy na, ye bako di de. And you know, we don't have a reality to see, say, things can change and things should change now, even if the selection pressure comes. So, indeed, as ye educating and so no, sir, religious aspects, ne, we say, ye entry. Say your religion and your person, you're correct type of one rather than making people feel meek, as in,
0: Abby, religion, dear woman, religion, dear, I said, Bibinia, didn't papa, religion.
3: But a lot of people, and Kofu Bebre, a lot of people don't have the courage and they don't want to listen and they don't want us to have that type of conversation. Because religion brings comfort to people. Ma echo. Religion brings comfort to people. And the more religion brings comfort to people, they will still be there.
0: Okay.
2: Mutiminka, walk my Utiminka. Abby Utiminka. Joyce Utiminka.
1: Yeah.
2: Oh, same when you say Ghana airborne match and pay.
1: I think so.
2: I think in an hour's time, yeah. And tea.
1: Is it 2 o'clock?
2: 2 o'clock, okay. And yeah, you go pay tea be no nine train. And tea.
1: Yami
2: boy, Yami there must be bri why and Yami besides she will be Abby, thank you so much. Walkman, thank you so much. And then your chin bet you won't come.
1: Okay,
2: thank you. Bye bye. Good night. Good night.